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So excited. It's B105. And usually there's a tour announcement that follows the album. Do you think it's going to happen again? 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

the century. Now, Langley, there's only one other song that spent more time atop the Billboard Hot 100 all-genre chart. And it's a Christmas song. Mariah Carey, All I Want for Christmas Is You.

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All right, what do we think about that Brantley Gilbert song, by the way? A couple of y'all hit me up. You love it. Who here doesn't like it? I want to know. 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

Love that one. Jason Aldean's new one is called Anytime Soon. B105. By the way, coming up Wednesday, it is a Jason Aldean Tap That Track Challenge to win tickets to his show. Coming to Riverbend.

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B105 and Riley Green's latest. 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
2: 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What are you going to do for the other 80 minutes? 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
1: Well, Jason Aldean is definitely a headliner, and he'll be here at Riverbend Saturday night. And you have a chance to win tickets on Wednesday with a Jason Aldean Tap That Track from 6 in the morning through 11:59 at night. I'm Big Dave, and that's The Dirt on B105.
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0: His mama named him Cole Goodwin. He's a Georgia boy from a town right side out of Savannah called Pooler. Everything's cooler in Pooler. Quite the fisherman, too. Here's Howdy.
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You know, Grella James, no stranger to Nashville. Probably written one of your favorite Morgan Wallen songs. It's B105. Also wrote Jordan Davis' Next Thing You Know. Here's his latest, Water at a Wedding.

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1: 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First time I seen her walk by, and I about fell up on my chair.

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4: I'm Becca, and here's what's happening this week in Nashville. Luke Combs is going to keep his My Kind of Saturday Night tour going in 2027. He announced that he's got 12 more dates that he'll be playing in stadiums beginning April 3rd and wrapping up June 26th. Pre-sale tickets start at 10 a.m. Eastern on Wednesday, and then tickets to the general public for Luke Combs' new tour will go on sale August 21st. Imagine placing a guitar for sale on Facebook Marketplace, and when the buyer shows up to pay for it, it's none other than Riley Green. That's exactly what happened to one guy in Panama City, Florida, who shared his experience on Facebook. He had listed a classic Gibson J45 acoustic guitar for sale, and then Riley Green showed up to purchase the guitar from him. Now, the guitar is valued around $2,000, but we don't know what Riley paid for it. But the guy was just happy that the guitar was going to end up in great hands. Bailey Zimmerman's latest song, Chevy Silverado, is one that he helped co-write. And I talked to Bailey about why this song is so special to him.
5: The reason I wanted to write a song called Chevy Silverado is because when I was 16, I bought my grandpa's 2005 white crew cab short bed Chevy Silverado. And I went everywhere in that truck. I grew up in that truck. I got my heart broke for the first time. I fell in love for the first time in that truck. I lived my life in that truck. And I think that's why it's so special to me. And also because my grandpa's not with us anymore and he was one of my best friends.
4: And that's what's happening this week in Nashville. And here's Bailey Zimmerman with Chevy Silverado, brought to you by Warner Records Nashville.

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6: I'm Becca, and here's what's happening this week in Nashville. Luke Combs is going to keep his My Kind of Saturday Night tour going in 2027. He announced that he's got 12 more dates that he'll be playing in stadiums beginning April 3rd and wrapping up June 26th. Pre-sale tickets start at 10 a.m. Eastern on Wednesday, and then tickets to the general public for Luke Combs' new tour will go on sale August 21st. Imagine placing a guitar for sale on Facebook Marketplace, and when the buyer shows up to pay for it, it's none other than Riley Green. That's exactly what happened to one guy in Panama City, Florida, who shared his experience on Facebook. He had listed a classic Gibson J45 acoustic guitar for sale, and then Riley Green showed up to purchase the guitar from him. Now, the guitar is valued around $2,000, but we don't know what Riley paid for it. But the guy was just happy that the guitar was going to end up in great hands. Bailey Zimmerman's latest song, Chevy Silverado, is one that he helped co-write. And I talked to Bailey about why this song is so special to him.
7: The reason I wanted to write a song called Chevy Silverado is because when I was 16, I bought my grandpa's 2005 white crew cab short bed Chevy Silverado. And I went everywhere in that truck. I grew up in that truck. I got my heart broke for the first time. I fell in love for the first time in that truck. I lived my life in that truck. And I think that's why it's so special to me. And also because my grandpa's not with us anymore, and he was one of my best friends.
6: And that's what's happening this week in Nashville. And here's Bailey Zimmerman with Chevy Silverado, brought to you by Warner Records Nashville.

0: That's Bailey Zimmerman, Chevy Silverado. 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
2: Far
1: Living is the life for me. Dang, dang.
2: I never watched this yet. Love you, but give me a puck. I have a no.
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1: It's going to be a very exciting morning today. Not only do you have more chances to win everything but the kitchen sink, final week, by the way, no pressure. 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Anna, what do you think LG stands for? Let's go!
2: I was going to say licensed, but then I couldn't think of the G word. Licensed.
1: Goodness.
3: It's life's good.
2: Life's good?
3: That's the actual name.
2: Is it really?
3: Yes.
1: It actually is.
2: Okay.
1: It is life's good. I totally forgot about
2: that's
1: that.
2: That's wonderful. Why didn't I think of that? Like, yeah. That's great.
1: Jake, today you are going to be a very special person. People have been emailing about this for literally days now. Yeah. People are like, Jake, hold on. Jake's gonna be the ticket bandit.
2: Yep.
1: Jake, you have tickets to what concert?
3: Garth Brooks this weekend. It is gonna be incredible in Indianapolis. Not only do I have tickets, you get a hotel stay and a $100 gas card to get you there. This is like once in a lifetime. If you've never seen Garth Brooks live, it is literally life changing. He's brought the drum pod back. This is huge.
1: Let's talk about the drum pod real quick.
3: Yeah.
1: Garth just throws out drum pod like everybody like knows what it is. It sounds like it's a K-cup. Here's what the drum pod is. It's a circular case that goes around the drummer, but it's cool. It's filled with lights. It's all see-through.
2: Just makes it more exciting.
3: If I was that drummer, though, because back in the day, Garth would get up on that thing and stomp like crazy. Garth, look, like all of us, Garth put on a little more weight since back in the day in the 90s. I would be a little nervous if he's up there stomping again.
1: He still runs, though. The man's still up there running on stage.
3: Yeah.
1: I bet Trisha's tending to his wounds all the time.
2: Oh, God.
3: So, yeah, this is going to be great. We're going to be at Holman Motors today starting at 9. All you have to do is stop out in Batavia, come see us at Holman Motors, and sign up. It's as easy as that.
1: 9 to 11.
3: 9 to 11 today.
1: And people sign up. They can win Garth tickets for Indianapolis. Mm-hmm. But what happens at 11? You're leaving. Like, you're not, like, you cannot sign up anymore.
3: I am a bandit. I'm getting out of there. I'm taking my goods and I'm running. If you show up at 11 in 1 second, sorry.
1: Yeah, right.
3: Gotta get there.
1: Yeah, yeah, right. Jake is the nicest person.
3: I probably will be. No, but as soon as we're gone, we're gone.
1: Okay, please wear your bandit mask the entire time.
2: Do you have one? No.
1: He used AI for his photo.
3: I did use AI last night.
2: I made me a bandit.
3: I was very proud of it. Our Steph, our digital girl, was like, hey, this is incredible. Good job on this. I was like, I didn't do anything.
1: Thank Copilot.
3: Yeah, exactly. That's exactly who did it.
1: Well, you did a better job than Grover did the other day. So.
2: Grover's didn't even look like him.
1: Who is that man?
2: I know.
1: Welcome to the show.
0: Jesse and Anna. Yeah.

0: Jesse and Anna are hilarious, and I love the banter between the two of them. Makes you like real people.
1: It almost feels like sitting around with family and just goofing off and having a good time.
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1: 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In the morning,
2: wake up, y'all. Big storm last week had tree limbs falling down and people probably, as homeowners, panicking. John Matarese, Channel 9, you've been getting plenty of calls about this.
3: 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Trees down, and it's like, who's responsible? 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
2: I'm buying
4: it. Better get your chainsaw.
2: I'm buying a chainsaw.
3: Yeah, buy a chainsaw.
4: Better go borrow one from a neighbor.
3: Exactly, because it can be expensive. Now, here's the worst part of all. If your tree falls and lands in your neighbor's yard, it's not your responsibility. If it landed in your neighbor's yard, it's now your neighbor's tree. He has to pay to clean it up. Your insurance won't cover it, and you're not even responsible for it. It's an act of God. So he has to pay to clean it up. So the only thing is, you think, oh, it's great. It's his responsibility. But he's never going to invite you to his fire pit again. He's not going to invite you to his 4th of July cookout.
4: Oh, that relationship is ruined.
3: And when you're mowing the lawn and he's mowing the lawn, you're going to both look the other way. And not say hi.
2: John, all of that already happens with me and my neighbors.
4: That's your fault, Jesse.
2: We don't make eye contact.
3: Yeah, there you go. So, you know, it's one of those weird things that, you know, sometimes insurance covers and sometimes it doesn't.
2: What if a tree falls in my backyard, but there's debris that lands on the roof? I mean, does it have to be an actual impact?
3: No, you can maybe, you know, contact insurance and maybe they'll pay for the whole thing if you have like a stick on your roof.
2: Yeah, are you sure you didn't pick that limb up and put it up there, Jesse?
4: Yeah.
2: It looks
4: a little...
3: And that way we'll cover the $1,000. So keep that in mind so you don't waste your money.
0: Jesse and Anna.

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3: Okay, this Friday, it is our first Friday Night Bites. We're going to choose a local high school. It'll be me, Anna, and our producer, Jake, and we're going to be volunteering in the concession stand for a little while. But we'll be walking around, meeting people in the bleachers. Have we chosen our location yet of where we're going, Anna? Which local high school?
0: Not officially. Looks like we have an idea in the air, but I don't want to say it because I don't think it's been official. So I'd say if you haven't signed up yet, you should probably just do that right now because if this other, like, we need somebody by Friday and it's Tuesday. I'm starting to get anxiety.
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1: Three things you need to know is sponsored by Heart of Country Music Festival. You might be cheating on your significant other without even realizing it. I'm going to tell you what I mean by that in just a moment. Great Parks is hosting a national night out on Thursday at Winton Woods from 5 to 8. This is a chance to meet emergency personnel like police, firefighters, park rangers, EMS, SWAT. They'll have the canines. And then you get to see their vehicles, too. They'll have free burgers, hot dogs, and ice cream. The name National, that means that these nights out, they happen all over the country.
2: Yeah, because Cole Rain just had one recently. It was National Night Out.
1: Yes, they did.
2: We had one of Cole Rain's finest. Officer...
1: Shoot,
2: amazing.
1: I wish you didn't say it.
2: It was Officer Amazing.
1: Officer Awesome.
2: Awesome for...
1: He was really cool. We just can't remember his name, but we love him.
3: Yeah.
1: Ella Langley, she has moved back to Alabama. So she's like, Nashville, I need my peace. She's just down the road from her parents. She bought a secluded waterfront home with a barn on Lake Jordan. I looked up Lake Jordan.
2: That just sounds expensive.
1: It does. It looks... Alabama is not exactly a state that I think, like, beauty, to be honest. I'm like, I had family that lived in Alabama. We'd go there every summer, and it was just... Where they lived, it was just flat.
2: Welcome.
1: Like, nothing.
2: Oh, really? Wow, that sounds like Iowa.
1: It was just a lot of nothing. But this lake that she lives on, it looks... really beautiful, and I like that she's by her parents.
4: Tell me, cheater, cheater, where'd you meet that no good white trash hoe?
1: You might be cheating on your significant other without realizing it. Here's some top things you can do that aren't like physically cheating. If you keep an ongoing flirty text conversation with someone, if you keep someone in your phone under a fake name, you delete messages hoping your partner won't see them. You keep in touch with an ex without telling your partner. Mm. Or fantasy messaging, like saying, oh man, if we were single, blah, blah, blah. So if you're doing any of that, you're a cheater.
2: What about if you have like a relationship, like you're talking to your AI and you're asking theoretical questions about another person, but you don't do anything, you're just asking
1: it. Then you're cheating with AI.
2: You're mentally and morally cheating.
1: Just don't, honestly, it all comes down to morals. Don't be a morally bad person.
2: I got nothing else to say.
1: Nice
2: job, Anna. That's good. That's good. Let's get you where you need to go. And then we are going to get you your first code word of the morning that could get you an LG kitchen suite with everything but the kitchen sink. Hello, Denise.
5: Well, heads up. We're starting with some problems this morning. We have an accident southbound on 75 just at the Brent Spence Bridge. It's just at the merge from US 50 or the 6th Street Viaduct onto the Brent Spence. All of that traffic from US 50 is having to kind of merge early over into that traffic on South 75. You're already slow right now from Lynn, but that's only going to get worse. Traffic is brought to you by Metro. School is back in session. 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I'm Denise Johnson. That's your traffic.
1: Thanks, Denise. We're in the upper 60s this morning. Today, it'll be sunny with a high of 81.
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1: Coming up at 9 o'clock this morning, we will have Jake, the ticket bandit, hitting the road for you to win tickets. You see my favorite country artist of all time,
2: Garth Brooks!
3: Yeah!
1: Only for a limited time, though, this morning, Holman Motors with Jacob. He says he may have a mask on, like the Hamburglar. We don't know for sure.
2: Not sure.
1: Will he make a trip through the drive-thru before he gets there? I would love that.
2: Yes, bring some snacks. No, he'll be there 9 to 11.
1: Yeah.
2: And it doesn't take much. You literally just have to fill out your name and phone number on a piece of paper and submit it. 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
1: Holman Motors in Batavia, 9 to 11 this morning with Jake. 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
2: One of the things I did while I was on my staycation is I finally went and bought a brand new, what would you call it, like a bed set, like a bed frame?
3: A bed frame.
2: Hey, thank you guys. Thank you.
3: I'm glad Jake's excited. Personally, you took so long to do this that I'm not even excited anymore. I'm like, oh, that's well, still going on. Go ahead, though.
2: Let me give some backstory here. Sure. So I bought a brand new mattress and adjustable base. Actually, I bought it from Big Red Appliances and Mattress. Shout out Tim Clanky. 3 years ago. And so it's a bed. It's up off the floor. It's a mattress. So technically, you know, it's not like I've been just sleeping on a mattress somewhere.
3: Sure.
2: However, my room looks like I just moved in and I'm very indecisive. So my house is almost 90 years old. The room is only 11 foot by 11 foot, give or take. So I was just like, if I buy this frame, but then where am I going to put a dresser or drawers or whatever? And I was frozen by indecision. So I went in just this past day, Ashley Furniture, up in Springdale, I think. And my second trip was the trick, and I did it. And within 20 minutes, I was like, I'll take that one.
3: So what now? Like, I don't...
2: Delivery, like, Thursday?
3: Did you... I don't know. I don't care about that. Oh. Did you learn anything from this? Like, when it's a decision such as a bed frame, you don't need to take 3 years. You just need to get it done. Like, do you think that any good came out of you waiting as long as you did?
2: I'll get back to you on that.
3: See, no, see, Jesse, is, you didn't. Like, the this biggest, is an example.
2: The biggest, you know what? Actually, I did figure it out.
3: What?
2: I did figure it out. Because I took a staycation. This is the first staycation I've taken in years. I did say to myself last night, this needs to happen once a year from now on. I need a week to not have to really think about work and just go further into my to-do list than I normally can, because I solved a lot of problems in the last 10 days. So that's it for me. I mean,
3: but that's admitting something. You're admitting that the bed frame, it wasn't about making the perfect choice. It was about just not having time for it.
2: To make the perfect choice. To make not even the perfect choice.
3: Just, I can't wait to see this bed frame.
2: You asked.
3: Most regular.
2: I am a buy things to last kind of person.
3: Sure.
2: I also, you could say, Jesse, you can get that bed frame and you can always ship it back. Well, guess what? Now I have to pay for the shipping on that. Now I have to go pick another one. Now it's another 2-3 weeks before the next one shows up. And I already barely had time for the first one.
3: I'm not going to applaud someone for doing something after, like, putting it off for 3 years and then they finally do it. Like, I'm not going to applaud you for that. It's not
2: I'm not asking for applause.
3: What you did?
2: I'm not asking for applause. I'm just saying you guys asked me to do it. You said, Jesse, do something surprising on
3: your
2: vacation.
3: Was this your surprise?
2: I did. It is one of my surprises.
3: No, did you? Jesse,
4: I'm with you. I was happy with
2: you.
4: Why
2: are you upset, Anna?
3: Did you do anything fun? What?
2: Yeah, got things done. I went and saw my man, Don, got a massage. That was pretty fun.
3: Okay.
2: Well, fun's not the right word.
3: I don't think, Jesse, actually.
4: What kind of fun was it there, Jesse?
3: Right. I told Jesse on his vacation, you should try something like shocking and like fun and crazy.
2: I'm not you.
3: And then he bought a bed.
2: Hold on. Let me tell you something.
3: What?
2: What's fun for me is doing whatever I want, sleeping in every day of the week, doing whatever I want that makes me feel good. I had a great time.
3: Okay.
2: I'm mentally refreshed.
3: Then I'm happy for you.
2: Yeah, I'm going to do it again. I'm going to take another staycation. You keep it up. I'm going to take the rest of this week off.
3: Okay.

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1: Jake and I had a great time here without you.
2: I have no comment on that.
3: Jesse and Anna.
4: Well, good news. They cleared an accident we had southbound on 75 on the Brent Spence Bridge. And traffic is moving there. And you have a broken down vehicle now westbound 275, right around 42, blocking the left lane. But I don't see any delays right now. 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School is back in session. Watch out for students waiting for and exiting the bus. 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I'm Denise Johnson. That's your traffic.
1: Thanks, Denise. This morning, we're in the upper 60s, and today we'll have sunshine with a high of 81.
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2: Today's the day our ticket bandit, a.k.a. our producer, Jake, is going to be heading out to Holman Motors in Batavia, and he's got tickets to my favorite country artist of all time, Garth Brooks! Jake, you're only going to be there for a limited time.
3: Yep. 2 hours, 9 to 11. You got to get out there and sign up. If you don't, that's it. There's no overtime. There's no extra. It is today. You got to get there 9 to 11. Holman Motors in Batavia. Sign up. You get tickets, hotel stay, gas card, all to go to Indy this weekend.
2: Saturday.
4: So make sure you don't have, like, you know, your sister's wedding or something planned. Yeah. That matters, too. Unless you don't care. Screw her.
2: Yeah. Jake, let's reenact this here. Yeah. So let's say Anna were to roll up to Holman Motors at 11:02 this morning. Mm-hmm. You know, Anna's
4: Jake,
2: never
4: hold
2: on.
4: I was late. I just got here. I was trying my best. I couldn't make it.
3: It's great to see you, but I'm sorry. The ticket bandit is leaving. I was here until 11. You have missed out. You got to get here before 11 to get these tickets.
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2: Yeah, he's out.
3: Well,
2: I'm going to listen to the wolf.
5: We've heard that before.
2: Okay, 9 to 11 this morning with Jake, the ticket bandit. Tickets to see Garth Brooks at Gainbridge Fieldhouse in Indy this Saturday. Mm-hmm. A one-night hotel stay is included. 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
2: I've never considered myself the most competitive person, but I am right now.
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2: 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Now you've got this lunchbox. So we all have like a different theme of a lunchbox that we are collecting between Jesse, myself, our producer Jake, Big Dave, our boss Grover.
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2: Yep.
3: Wins the competition. We all have a lunchbox. So I'll just start right off the gate and tell you what mine is.
2: I know you did not just cut me off.
3: Cut you off because you've talked for long enough.
2: Oh, you get to go first.
3: Okay, yes. Go ahead. Greatest superhero of all time, Superman. Okay. Girls, boys alike, Man of Steel. As a woman, tell me you wouldn't like a Man of Steel.
2: I do not want that.
3: Jake, as a man, tell me you also wouldn't like a Man of Steel.
4: I would love a Man of Steel.
3: I knew it. Thank you. So if you purchase a Superman lunch box, you are benefiting the
2: kids.
3: It goes to the kids. You're benefiting the kids at Crayons and Beyond, and that's where you do it. Now, Anna, go ahead. I guess, what's yours?
2: Thank you. I am collecting Barbie lunch boxes. Where's my...
3: It's right here.
2: Thank you. Hey, Ken.
3: Pink.
2: Woo!
3: Hey, Barbie.
2: Yeah, if you get a Barbie lunch box... Think of all the little girls. I always wanted to have like the Barbie folders and notebooks and lunchboxes as a kid, but my mom always was like, no, you just get the basic. We're getting plain black, plain green, just the plain colors.
3: Not because Barbie was the devil?
2: No, I was allowed to play with Barbie as a kid. That was I had a ton of Barbies. So that's what I'm collecting. And I actually have an incentive. If you help me win, I will dye my hair pink.
3: Really?
2: Temporarily.
3: Your whole head of hair?
2: My whole head of hair, I will dye pink. It's a temporary thing, so if you're like, Anna, don't do that to yourself, it'll only last like a week, but I will have bright pink hair. I found the dye online.
3: Really?
2: And so if you help me win, I'll have pink hair.
4: What do you say about people who dye their hair all one color, Jesse?
2: They're mentally unstable.
3: Yes, people that dye their hair bright colors, mentally unstable.
2: And
3: this checks out.
2: Who are you looking at?
3: Yeah, well. A mentally unstable person.
2: That's fine.
3: Jake?
4: Yeah.
3: Of course.
4: Everyone's favorite. Look, Bluey has been such a big part of my life over the last couple years with, you know, teaching my kids to be fun and imaginative and respectful and learning lessons. And it's just fun for everybody. Boys, girls, adults, kids, everyone loves Bluey. And it's a great way to show some kids some love by getting them a Bluey lunchbox. And you get to support me. And maybe... If you make a donation, I'll get my son Max to give you a shout out.
2: Adorable.
3: You're going to
4: exploit my children?
3: You're going to exploit your 3-year-old Max?
4: Absolutely.
2: Just wait until I recruit the nieces and nephews. I've got 8 of them. That's over.
3: So Anna says she'll dye her hair pink if you buy the Barbie lunch.
2: Yeah.
3: Wait. What is the threshold? If you win.
2: If I win.
3: Yeah. If you sell the most. And then, Jake, for you?
4: If I win, I'll pick a bunch out, as many as Max will let me do, and we'll do some shout-outs.
3: Okay. Well, I got to figure out what I'm going to do.
2: Oh.
3: I'm thinking I'm going to dye my hair red, white, and blue for America. Superman.
2: Honestly, Jesse, do it. That would help you.
4: I may buy a Superman lunchbox if you're
2: willing.
4: Maybe.
3: We found my option. Okay.
2: Dang it.
3: Find out more. Help out the teachers with Shop for Teacher and Crayons and Beyond. 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Choose one of those lunchboxes. Big Dave's got one too. So does Grover. I guess we got to say that, just to be fair.
2: Yeah.
3: Let's get you where you need to go. Here's Denise.
1: Well, watch for another broken down vehicle as you're heading out southbound on 75. This is just around the lateral over on the right shoulder. We still have that broken down vehicle westbound 275 blocking the left lane right around US 42 there in the upper part of the loop. Watch for some slowing traffic there.
5: 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I'm Denise Johnson. That's your traffic.
2: Thanks, Denise. We're in the upper 60s this morning. Today, it'll be sunny with a high of 81.
6: 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Bridge backed up. Red's traffic. Big country concert slowing things down. Cincinnati traffic is unpredictable, but Denise isn't.
2: 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That's your traffic.
6: 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Get where you're going faster with Denise Johnson's traffic reports. 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

0: Hey, good morning. It's Jesse and Anna. We have a little competition that we just announced between me, Anna, our producer Jake, Grover, and Big Dave. We all have lunchboxes that are themed. I have a Superman lunchbox. Anna is Barbie. Jake is Bluey for his kids. Whoever gets the most lunchboxes sold, because Grover's got a Minions. Dave is what, Spider-Man?
1: Yes.
0: If you go to B105.com, purchase a lunchbox for a student. It benefits Crayons and Beyond. And we got a little competition to see who can sell the most. Just this week alone. Anna said she'd dye her hair pink.
1: Yes.
0: If she wins, which is quite the incentive. Good morning. What's up?
2: Anna, literally, like, I'm sorry, but she's got it.
1: Do what? I? Oh, if I dye like, my hair pink?
2: I really feel like she does. Yeah. Like, you sell it so much more. Jake was like, oh, yeah, I'll do this. And Jesse's like, I have no idea what I'm doing.
1: Listen,
2: like,
1: thank you.
0: I'll be totally honest with you. I had no idea what I was going to do until I was waiting for Anna to play, to show her cards. But don't worry. This is how I work. I'm a vengeful person.
2: I think Anna's got it.
0: Okay.
1: Let me have my moment, Jesse. What's your name?
2: Hannah.
1: Hannah?
2: Hannah.
1: Thank you, Hannah.
0: It's Tana with the T. With a T.
1: Tana?
0: Tana?
2: Tana, yeah.
1: Oh, shoot, my bad.
0: Wow, yeah.
3: Tana. Oh, what do you think now? She doesn't even know your name.
0: Yeah. Wow.
1: Tana and Anna, besties. Yes, girl.
2: I know, right?
1: Thank you so much.
2: You definitely sold that way better, and I totally think you have it.
0: Okay, well, what do you think about this? The Jesse and Tana show.
1: Okay.
0: I'll sell Anna's job.
1: Jesse's like, I will hire you to the radio station if I win.
0: Yeah.
1: Dang.
0: Yeah. I mean, how low do you want to go for the kids? Hey, you have a great day, okay?
2: You too.
0: All right, see ya. Bye-bye.
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1: Our Truth Jar is a mason jar with questions inside of it. 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Anna, here's your question. How old do you feel compared to your age, which is 32?
2: I'm 32 years old. I feel like I'm 25. And I feel like I've just been like, that's the age I'll forever be. 25, that's a good one. There are a few like signs here and there that remind me I am in my 30s. Like when I, you know, need to go to bed on time and I can't stay out partying like I used to. But for the most part, when someone asks me how old I am, it shocks me to hear myself say 32. I'm like, whoa, when did that happen, girl? And I think it's just because I still feel like I still feel like a kid. I'm like, if I got pregnant right now, like, what are we talking, a teen pregnancy? Like, what's going on around here? I'm like, I'm just a girl. I'm like, what is happening?
1: Jake, do you ever wonder how Anna's brain works?
3: I mean, it's a mystery.
2: This is a good look inside my brain.
1: Is this a teen pregnancy?
2: That's how Anna, I would feel.
1: I met you when you were 28 years old. It's been 4 years. Yeah. I met you. And I also remember when you were really scared to turn 30. You're like, say goodbye to the 30s. How's that been going?
2: The 30s have been the greatest decade of my life. But I think, like, mentally, I feel like I'm still in my 20s. And something my grandma always told me, I've told you this before, she'd always be like, Anna, never grow up. Like, just keep being you, never grow up, always be a kid. And my grandma was in her 80s when she died, and she was like saying that till the end.
1: Did she she also said never let a man win a fight,
2: probably, right?
1: That was one of her big pieces of advice. Never let Jesse or LaDon win.
2: Yeah. Or Jake.
3: Yeah
2: so I think I've carried that with me, and she like made me feel like it was okay to everyone's so worried about growing up, and I hate that. You know, I hate that term, you need to grow up. What?
1: No,
2: like, stop.
1: No.
2: That sounds so boring.
1: No, you can be grown up and still, like, be playful and be fun. That's that's the fun stuff. Just know when to be an adult. And for the most part, you're pretty good.
2: Mostly. I haven't fully mastered that skill.
1: That's our Truth Jar.
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4: We're just starting to see that volume of traffic pick up right now. You do have some slow traffic northbound on 75 just at the Ronald Reagan merge, and north 71-75 starting to slow down right around 275 on and off towards the river. Traffic is brought to you by Metro. School is back in session. 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I'm Denise Johnson. That's your traffic.
2: Thanks, Denise. This morning, we're in the upper 60s, and today we'll have sunshine with a high of 81.
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0: Born and raised on the banks of the Ohio. WUPE, Cincinnati's home for country music, B105. And now, three things you need to know with Jesse and Anna.
1: Three things you need to know is sponsored by Heart of Country Music Festival. Kenny Chesney has an online game, and it goes along with his new music. I'm going to tell you more. But first, Yelp released their list of stadiums in the U.S. with the best food. Any guesses?
2: The Seattle Mariners and no, Great American Ballpark.
1: Yes, okay. I don't know about Seattle, but Great American Ballpark made the list. Number 15 out of 50, and this is like all stadiums, football, baseball, soccer, anything. And one of the biggest things that people pointed out about the food they like is lots of local cuisines. Skyline, La Rosa's, Montgomery Inn. If you go there, you know for sure you'll get to try things that are special to Cincinnati.
2: Have you ever been at a Reds game when Jake, how many strikeouts they have to get free pizza from La Rosa's?
3: 11.
2: 11. You ever been there for a free pizza day?
1: No.
2: Well, that's because you always leave early.
1: I stay till the end.
2: You just don't pay attention.
1: I show up late.
2: And it's like, why are they holding all those letter K's in the bleachers? I wonder what that means. Anyways, back to not paying attention to the game.
1: I just like, I'm watching in my own way. I don't need to know the logistics of the game.
2: Okay.
1: CVG is launching a nonstop flight to Orlando, Florida. It's with Allegiant. And the year-round service will start officially in February. Orlando is one of the most popular destinations from Cincinnati. And we've been there once, twice, together as a show.
2: Yeah.
1: Yeah.
2: No, that's cool. And it's a short flight. It's like an hour and a half.
1: And Disney is there. Mm-hmm. Disney World.
2: That's right.
1: I always get the world and the land confused. I'm like, geez, they're all Disney,
2: right? Yeah, it's both Disney.
1: Kenny Chesney has a new web game, and it's called Burn My Boat. And you're supposed to play it while listening to his new song, Burn My Boat.
2: What's it? A web game?
1: Yes, like an online game.
2: What year is this? all right, hold on.
1: That's what they had called it. Do you have the song?
2: Yeah, hold on. Here it is.
4: I think I found my island.
2: Oh, God.
1: Burn my boat.
2: So, use that to listen to Animal Crossing while you're playing that game.
1: No. While that song plays, there's a sailboat and it picks up speed when you click on the clouds. It's on his website. I played it.
3: It's so much fun. I played it too.
2: Really?
3: I spent about 10 minutes playing it this morning.
1: Yeah,
3: I'm not gonna
1: lie. It was a good time. It's like one of those thinkless games. You're just clicking away.
2: Thinkless or thoughtless?
1: Thoughtless, probably.
2: Thinkless.
5: Thoughtless, probably.
1: Clearly, I wasn't thinking at
2: how much
1: when
2: think
1: I said
2: did you
1: that.
2: Put into that sentence?
1: Not much think is going on right now.
2: Let's get you where you need to go. Here's Denise.
6: You've got an accident right now. Southbound on 71, just at the ramp there to 471. It's reported to be blocking the center lane. So watch for some slowing traffic there in the area. You are backed up to just around Reading. You still have that broken down vehicle if you're heading out southbound on 75 at the lateral. Northbound on 75, you've got it broken down right around Galbraith. You have slow traffic north 75 from Mitchell already on up to town. South 75, just slow through the Lachlan split. Eastbound on 74, things slowing down from North Bend and North 71, 75 hitting your brakes right around 275 as you're heading towards the river. You also have a broken down vehicle westbound 275 at Mineola. Traffic is brought to you by Metro. School is back in session. Watch out for students waiting for and exiting the bus. 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I'm Denise Johnson. That's your traffic.
1: Thanks, Denise. We're in the upper 60s this morning. Today, it'll be sunny with a high of 81.
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2: We're down to the last couple of days, but it is not too late to start entering code words into our B105 app every hour, 6 a.m. to midnight, for your chance to win a four-piece LG kitchen suite. 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

We're about 3 minutes away from dating disasters. What would you do if you show up on a first date and it's your ex's little brother? Because that happened to a woman, and we're going to play her story next.

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1: I feel like we've all been on those dates where you're like, I can't believe this is happening. I can't wait for this date to be over. And then I cannot wait to tell everybody about this disaster of a date. We call it dating disasters. Lindsay, what was yours?
2: I was convinced to go on a blind date. I show up and it's my ex-boyfriend's younger brother.
1: Whoa. Who set you up? God.
2: Yeah, right? It was a coworker. First of all, the red flag should have been blind date. Like, hello, 1990 called and they want their blind date back.
1: No kidding. Girl, I would never do a blind date.
2: I know. I shouldn't have, but she was so convincing that he was so cute and we were going to be so compatible. So I show up at the restaurant and I'm like looking around and I see my ex's younger brother and I assume it's just a coincidence, right? Like he just happens to be there. I'm waiting for a hot single guy to walk in. And then the younger brother like flags me over and he's like, hey, I think it's me. It was so awkward.
1: Wait a second. Oh, so he didn't know either?
2: No.
3: It was a blind date.
1: Oh, sorry. But blind dates are so old school. I don't know the rules of blind dates.
3: I didn't know you were both blind.
4: Yeah, whoa.
3: What?
1: Somebody turn a light on in here. I don't... Were you both like, oh, God, this isn't going to work?
2: Yeah, well, this is the kicker. I cheated on his brother. Okay, this was in high school. I was wrong. God, I know. But he found out his whole family hates me.
1: Uh-huh.
2: So that adds like another layer of complete awkwardness. Like, we both just left. We're like, obviously, this is not going to work.
3: Oh my God. Yeah, there's no point in even staying for dinner. Like, I wouldn't. Yikes.
2: Yeah, not at all. And now my coworker probably knows that I cheated on my boyfriend in high school. So it was just a total disaster all around.
1: What a perfect storm of problems.
3: Yikes.
1: Wow. Okay.
3: So they probably think you're just like, they're never going to set you up on a date again. Like, well, she's a cheater.
1: Yeah.
2: Yeah, absolutely. And fine. I never want to go on a blind date again.
1: Don't do it. You've learned a valuable lesson. And by the way, for the record, I imagine you're over your cheating day, so you'll be,
3: we hope.
1: You know. Lindsay, we're sorry you dealt with that, but thank you for sharing.
2: Yeah, I guess so. Thanks, guys.
1: All right, you have a good day.
2: You too.
1: From one disaster to another, because it would be a disaster if you had a bear catch up to you, grab onto the back of your calf, yank on it, bury you in the ground.
3: Oh my gosh.
1: It's time for Beat the Bear.
3: Yeah, it really is that serious. 20 seconds to name 10 things from the category we give you. You do have a chance to win Tim McGraw tickets to see him at Riverbend if you're not eaten. So 513-749-B105.
1: 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Here's Denise Johnson.
5: We're still dealing with that accident southbound on 71. They've got the right lane blocked right at 471. Now, traffic is slow in the area there, slow from right around Redding. And you've got slow traffic if you're heading northbound 71-75 from 275 to the river. South 75, you're slow from Galbraith on down to Paddock. North 75, you're on and off your brakes up between Mitchell on up to town. 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I'm Denise Johnson. That's your traffic.
3: Thanks, Denise. This morning, we're in the upper 60s, and today we'll have sunshine with a high of 81.
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0: Jen, you are in to play Beat the Bear.
1: All right, here we go.
0: All right, girl, you only have 20 seconds to name 10 things from the category that we give you. You're running from a grizzly bear. He catches up to you, that's it. It's a funeral on the radio. But if you make it out alive, you win a pair of tickets to see Tim McGraw at Riverbend August 27th.
2: Here we go, Sherry. Kids are going back to school all over the tri-state. Name 10 things that your kids will do to try to avoid homework.
0: Ready, run!
1: Want to go out and play, watch TV, get on the iPad, get on the iPhone, color, draw, skip, run, go out to eat, go to the swimming pool.
0: Yes! Yes!
2: Forget school, it's time to skip. Ding, ding, ding, ding, ding, ding, ding.
0: I didn't do my homework, I was too busy skipping around.
2: Anybody got a jump rope? I'm ready to jump. Congratulations, Sherry from Hebron, you beat the bear.
1: Thank you.
0: You're welcome. You want a pair of tickets to see Tim McGraw at Riverbend?
1: Yay, thank you so much.
2: You're welcome. That concert's like 9 days away next week. And since you beat the bear, now you get to say those famous words to repeat after me. Say, I'm Sherry, and I beat the bear.
1: I'm Sherry, and I beat the bear.
2: All right, give us like 30 seconds. We're going to tell you how you can win Garth Brooks tickets with our producer, Jake, this morning. But first, let's get you where you need to go with Denise.
3: We're still dealing with that accident southbound on 71. They've got the right lane blocked right at 471. Traffic is slow in the area there, slow from right around Redding. And you've got slow traffic if you're heading northbound 71, 75 from 275 to the river. South 75, you're slow from Galbraith on down to Paddock. North 75, you're on and off your brakes up between Mitchell on up to town. Traffic is brought to you by Metro. School is back in session. Watch out for students waiting for and exiting the bus. 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I'm Denise Johnson. That's your traffic.
0: Thanks, Denise. We're in the upper 60s this morning. Today it'll be sunny with a high of 81.
2: Jake, our producer, is the B105 ticket bandit. He'll be at Holman Motors this morning, 9 to 11. That's it. 2 hours. 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
1: Good morning, Kat. What's your confession?
2: Hey, all right. I kind of messed up. My friend Courtney, her boyfriend Evan, it told me he's going to propose to her, and I sort of blew it and kind of revealed it.
1: Well, to her?
2: Yeah.
3: Oh no.
2: Not exactly. I didn't say it out loud, but I said stuff like, "You're going out with Evan tomorrow, and you should, you know, make it special. Like, do your makeup, maybe get a cute outfit, maybe do your nails." And she started to be like, "What?" And then she said, "Oh my God, is he proposing to me?" And I was like, "No, I don't know." And
1: So you're trying to prep her in a very gentle, like, "Oh, he's taking you out to wherever tomorrow night," and you just got a little too specific, and that's not normal. Is that right?
2: Yeah, and then she kind of pulled it out of me. Exactly.
1: Yeah.
3: So who are you confessing to? To Courtney?
2: No, to Evan, her boyfriend.
3: Oh, okay. So what did you end up telling her?
2: Everything. She said, "Where is this happening?" And I said, "It's at a park." And I can't tell you anything more. And then Courtney was very disappointed because she had a different vision in mind.
3: Wait, what?
2: She thought that.
3: She thought what?
2: Well, she thought that he was going to take her out for a really fancy dinner, and then, you know, maybe there's a photographer there, and like family friends come out. You know,
1: see, this is okay.
2: Yeah.
1: I think you call him up, tell him exactly what he told us, and be like, "I messed up. I told her, she got out of me. She said this," and just lay it out there. And then if he knows his girlfriend, he'll know how to solve this situation.
3: Yeah.
1: Okay. Yeah.
3: Yeah. He can't be mad at you. I actually ruined my sister's engagement, and my brother-in-law had come to me, and I was talking to him on the phone right before it happened, and my sister was just right outside the door or the curtain. And
1: this was in Anna. They were in a room. What? You were in a room in a basement with a wall made out of a sheet?
3: Made out of shower
1: curtains.
3: And Anna's
1: curtains. Just talking like she's in a full private conversation.
3: I was and my sister was right outside the curtain, and she heard it, and I ruined her. But look, they're married now.
1: If these sheets could talk.
3: I know. It'll be okay, Kat.
1: So listen, yes, he'll be a little disappointed, but if I was him, after hearing this, I'd be like, "Okay, we're going to switch it up. I still want this to be a surprise for you. So we're going to just reset. So let's just have fun tomorrow and do something different." That's what I would do. And then put it back in his court. And now he knows that added note about some of her expectations.
3: Well, you can, maybe you can tell him that. Yeah. No, honestly, if he needs an idea.
1: Whew.
2: Yeah.
1: Does that sound good to you, Kat?
2: Yeah.
1: Okay, so let's take a break, and then we're going to come back and get your friend Evan on the phone so that you can confess this to him, okay?
2: Okay.
1: All right, hang on one sec.
0: Jesse and Anna on B105.

0: 5. Jesse and Anna's confession calls.
1: Kat is about to make a confession to Evan. Evan trusted Kat, his friend, with his proposal plans for his girlfriend. But Kat accidentally tipped her off. She told her to get dressed up for their date. Her friend kept pressing and Kat ended up telling her everything. And then the girlfriend said she didn't like his plans. So now Kat has to call her friend Evan, come clean, take responsibility. Did I get all that right, Kat?
2: Yes, correct. Okay.
1: All right, well, let's get him on the phone and hopefully you can feel a little bit better. Just one second.

0: Hello?
1: Hi, is this Evan?
0: Yeah, this is he.
1: Hey, Evan, it's Jesse and Anna from the Jesse and Anna Morning Show. We're calling for
0: a
1: segment.
0: What's up, dude?
1: Hey, what's up, Evan?
2: Hey, man.
1: Go ahead.
0: Oh, Lord. What is this about?
1: Well, it's confession calls, Evan. Do you listen to our show?
0: Yeah.
1: Okay.
0: But my girl is, she thinks freaking Anna's like, they're like besties. But yeah.
1: Oh, your girl, Courtney?
0: Oh, how do you know Courtney? Yeah.
1: Well, let me get to that. let me get to that. So your friend, Kat.
0: Should I pull over? Jesse,
2: Yes.
1: You should. Think you should.
0: All right.
1: Okay, while you're pulling over, let me go ahead and give you a little backstory. Your friend Kat called us up and said she had something she needed to confess to you. She is on the phone and ready to make that confession. Are you ready to hear it?
0: No, I'm not ready, but I'll hear it.
1: Is your car in park?
0: I have no choice.
1: Are you parked?
0: Yeah, I'm parked now. Thanks.
1: Okay, good. Kat?
3: Yes. Hi. Hi, Evan.
0: Hey, what's up, Kat?
3: So, all right. So, here's what happened. I told Courtney that she should, like, you know, put some makeup on and maybe get her nails done and, you know, dress nice, like maybe get a cute outfit. And she
0: Please tell me Court does not know about the proposal. Please tell me that.
3: So she knows. I mean, I didn't tell her. She pulled it out of me. You know how she gets.
0: No, I know. Oh, my gosh. I mean, okay. I mean, that's her. But come on.
3: Yeah.
0: I thought I could trust you, Kat. Come on now.
1: Whoa, hold on.
2: She didn't mean
3: this. Here's what I figured out. She is disappointed because she was hoping for, you know, like a fancy dinner.
1: Yeah. Okay,
2: hold on, Evan.
1: Evan, give her a second. Kat's trying to tell you something. She's confessing. She didn't mean to do this, but she also learned some information from Courtney in the process. She's trying to now help you. So just give her, go ahead, Kat.
3: Okay, so she was really hoping it would be, you know, like over dinner at a nice restaurant and, like, you know, maybe you would document it with, like, someone taking pictures and like, then family and friend would come out and celebrate afterwards. So she's a little bummed at the park situation.
0: Really? Okay, so being that I'm parked and I'm calm, you know the cost of this ring? It was within my budget to do what I did. Now you want me to spend more money? Or this is why I thought I could trust you, man.
2: No, you can. She didn't do it on purpose.
1: She's being.
0: Okay. You guys going to do a GoFundMe to help me out?
1: Well, Evan, you're a funny guy, right?
2: Dude.
1: I think you and I would be friends, but in this particular instance, I just need you to listen. She messed up. You know how it is when you're trying to, like, help somebody out and then they're like, what do you know that I don't know? And then they smile at you. Next thing you know, you just spill your guts. That's what happened. But she then found out that your girlfriend has high expectations. So she's telling you this now to help you. I suggested that you get Courtney on the phone. After we get off the phone, you call her up and be like, hey, I know everything. I know you know everything. Let's hit the reset button. And now, knowing what I know about your expectations, I will find a different time to surprise you. How's that sound?
0: I mean, I'll consider it, but, you know, I'm not going to disclose anything on the air.
1: I don't think you should.
2: Oh, you're right. Don't say any. No, yeah. Keep it a little secret.
1: Oh, yeah. Don't do. Yeah, don't. I'm not saying you have to.
2: Wait, just Courtney listens.
1: Oh,
2: though.
1: God.
2: Didn't you say that, Evan?
0: No. Well, she does, but I mean, she's not listening now.
1: Okay, good.
0: So
1: okay, that was my next.
0: Okay,
1: we're good, yeah. But you never know. That's
2: don't
1: the thing
2: say
1: about
2: it on
1: radio.
2: The radio.
1: You could just turn the radio on at any time and listen. So,
0: good
1: Evan,
0: gracious.
1: Hey. Yeah. It happened. It was an accident. Kat confessed it. Kat, how do you feel about this? Is there anything else you need to tell him?
3: I'm so sorry. Oh. And I know she really wants to marry you.
0: I mean, you're cool. I know how Court is. I mean, I can't keep. That's why I wanted to tell you, because Lord knows I would have said something to her. So you're fine.
2: Aww. Thank you,
1: Evan. It was
2: Evan.
1: An accident, man.
2: Yeah.
0: Nah, no worries.
2: Maybe you can switch the plan up a little. I know you don't want to discuss it, but I don't know. Maybe dinner, maybe. But I don't know.
0: Yeah, get me off the air. We can't talk about
1: it. Yeah, let's do that. But I was if you want, Evan, even though I've never been married, I'm actually not in a relationship right now, but I feel like I'm actually a pretty creative person. So if you want like some creative ideas, okay, like to keep her guessing, but like incorporating the stuff that she likes, like I'm happy to help you.
0: Oh, sweet. No, that'll work, dude.
1: Okay, cool. Awesome.
2: Thanks. And congratulations.
1: Yeah.
0: Hey, thanks, man. I appreciate it, guys.
2: We better get an invite.
1: Oh, yeah. Can we come?
0: Trust me. When court knows I'm talking to you, trust me, you'll have it.
2: Tell her I said, hey, bestie.
0: Oh, Lord. No, stop.
1: Yes. Maybe don't let her listen to our podcast for a little bit because we post all the confession calls on there. So, Evan, you're fun, man. She's a lucky girl if she's marrying you. You sound funny.
0: Hey, thank you. I try. I appreciate it, guys.
1: Yeah, you're great. Hey, Kat, thank you for trusting us. It sounds like you and Evan are going to be just fine.
3: Yeah, thanks, you guys.
1: All right. Thanks. We'll see you guys later.
3: Okay.
0: All right. Bye-bye.
1: All right, see you, bye.
3: Bye.
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1: Guys, I think I saw a ghost in the underground tunnels of downtown Cincinnati.
2: Oh, I've done that.
1: The underground tours? Yeah, it's really cool. So you go underground, and it's like where they used to store beer. Cincinnati's a big beer town.
2: Yeah.
1: And they would store it there because it was colder, and you can get tour guides and stuff. So we did it. And as we were in the tunnels, there's two of them that have lights. And then there was one that had no electricity, and we had flashlights in there. And that is when I saw what I believe was a ghost, and LaDon, my boyfriend, saw it too. So we're standing there, the tour guide's telling us things, and I had my flashlight on my phone kind of pointed in one direction, and I saw this fog, or like, it was like fog or smoke, and it was right next to this woman. And I saw it, and I just thought, oh, that's probably just, I don't know, smoke. I don't know, maybe it gets foggy down here, or smoke, or I had no idea. I was just like, oh, whatever, it's part of it. Then LaDon looks at me and he's like, hey, I just saw like a foggy figure go by me. And I'm like, foggy figure? And I'm like, LaDon, stop. You're being dramatic. Like, you made this up. He's like, no, I did. And then I looked over where I was before and I did not see the fog anymore. And I'm like, well, I had seen some fog or smoke, but I think that's just like something that happens down here. And he's like, okay, whatever. Then we move on. As we're walking out, the tour guide brings up the ghost stories and encounters people have had in the tunnels, because they're famously known to be haunted. And LaDon's like, hey, so is it normal to see fog or smoke in that, in the dark room? And the tour guide was like, no. And LaDon's like, well, she saw like fog or something, and then I saw it too, and it like went by me. And he was like, what? And he got kind of freaked out. And he's like, I don't believe in ghosts, but there shouldn't be any smoke or fog in that room. That's it.
2: What if it's one of your tour, like your fellow tour, that they're over there vaping? They're like, I'm just going to get a quick puff while no one's watching.
1: Right.
2: It's against the rules.
1: I didn't think of that. What if that chick was vaping?
2: Vaping.
3: Yeah. And then also, it's an old room, right?
1: Yeah.
3: And people are walking in there and it's underground. There's probably some dust that gets kicked up.
1: This was not, I know what dust looks like, Jake. This was not dust. It was like, it literally looked like smoke or
2: haze.
1: Fog. Yeah, it was hazy. Like, it was not dust.
2: It was definitely Brenda vaping in the corner.
4: It might have been her vaping.
2: It was against the
1: Maybe
2: rules.
1: Maybe that's why she looked so scared when we brought up the story. She's like,
2: what? I've seen it. She's the only one that didn't see it.
3: Why does this ghost smell like cotton candy?
1: Right.
2: Yeah, is that grape flavor? Is that a grape smelling ghost?
1: We did not smell anything. Guys, I think it was a ghost. The tour guide was a little freaked out. And we literally left out. He was like, I think it's time to get out of here.
2: Ooh,
1: yes.
2: Spooked.
1: Guys.
3: Not someone who's trying to enhance the experience saying, oh, it might be haunted, and then running out.
1: I've seen pictures. Remember our friend Miranda? She showed us pictures of the ghosts in the...
2: I've been on the tour. I'm like, the biggest skeptic there is.
1: Multiple people who have gone on this tour have seen a man in a black top hat, Jake. Like, multiple people. You can't make that up.
2: Or you can. or you can make that up. Honestly...
1: Do the underground tours.
2: It really is fun. What company did you use?
1: Gosh, I knew you were going to say that. And it's my friend Craig. Can you give me a second, please? Let me look it up.
2: Yeah, we got time.
1: Let me see.
2: Just Google Craig Underground.
1: I have
2: them. I did this too.
1: American Legacy Tours.
2: Great. There you go. You just heard it from Anna. You see some really cool stuff on that trip, on that tour. Let's get you where you need to go. Here's Denise Johnson.
4: We've got that one accident southbound on 75 at 275. It is on the right shoulder. I mean, traffic right now is backed up all the way back to Sinday Road. As you're heading down to 275, and then you're hitting your brakes again through the Lachlan Split, north 75 from Mitchell to Town, eastbound on 74 from North Bend over to 75. Northbound 275, you're slow from Ronald Reagan continuing up to Hamilton. And you've also got some slow traffic if you're heading eastbound on Ronald Reagan. Northbound on 7175, slow from Kentucky 18 towards the river. Northbound 471 is a slow go from Southgate into downtown. North 71, slow from the lateral to Ronald Reagan. South 71, from north of 275 down to the lateral. Traffic is brought to you by Metro. School is back in session. Watch out for students waiting for and exiting the bus. 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I'm Denise Johnson. That's your traffic.
1: Thanks, Denise. This morning, we're in the upper 60s, and today we'll have sunshine with a high of 81.
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3: Whoa, I didn't steal anything. The boss gave me these tickets to give away at Holman Motors.
0: Be on the lookout. According to authorities, the Garth Brooks crook is a dopey-looking big guy who always wears a ball cap.
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14: 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And now, three things you need to know with Jesse and Anna.
1: Three things you need to know is sponsored by Heart of Country Music Festival. You might be cheating on your significant other and you don't even realize it. And I'm going to tell you what I mean by that in just a minute. Great Parks is hosting a national night out on Thursday at Winton Woods. It's from 5 to 8. And this is a chance to meet emergency personnel, see their vehicles. I'm talking park rangers, firefighters, EMS, police, canines. They'll have free burgers, hot dogs, and ice cream. And you just get a great sense of community. The word, the name national, that means these happen all over the country. Ella Langley has moved back to Alabama, and she's just down the road from her parents. She's always kind of struggled with the fame aspect where she needs that time to herself. And she bought this secluded waterfront home with a barn on Lake Jordan. I'd never heard of that, so I Googled it because I used to visit family in Alabama all the time as a kid, and it was like a wasteland out there. Lake Jordan is beautiful.
2: It just sounds expensive.
1: It really does, and I think it probably is.
2: Nice little paradise down in Bama.
1: Uh-huh. You might be cheating on your significant other, and you don't even realize it. And here's a few things that you can do that they might not be physical, but they are still cheating. Keeping an ongoing flirtatious text conversation with someone. Keeping someone in your phone under a fake name. Deleting messages so your partner doesn't see them. Or keeping in touch with an ex without ever telling your partner.
2: I told you the story when I dated a girl about 5 years ago. And I saw in her Snapchat, she showed me, she had a name of a girl named Michelle. And I'm like, who's Michelle? Oh, it was for me though. She named me Michelle. Michelle.
1: Oh, yeah.
2: Because she didn't want the guy that she was like her ex
1: flirting with.
2: And there was a lot going on. Yeah. And then she blamed her English bulldog, Simba, for stepping on the phone and renaming me from Jesse to Michelle.
1: The dog did it.
2: With capitalized letters and everything. With big fat paws. There's no. What? What? Michelle. He'll never see this coming.
1: It's an insane lie.
2: I know. That's three things you need to know. We've got your code word for everything but the kitchen sink coming up in a minute. You could win a 4-piece LG kitchen suite. So plug that code word into your phone, into your B105 app here in a second. But first, here's Denise.
4: We've got that one accident southbound on 75 at 275. It is on the right shoulder. I mean, traffic right now is backed up all the way back to Sinday Road as you're heading down to 275. And you're hitting your brakes again through the Lachlan split. North 75 from Mitchell to Town. Eastbound on 74 from North Bend over to 75. Northbound 275. You're slow from Ronald Reagan continuing up to Hamilton. And you've also got some slow traffic if you're heading eastbound on Ronald Reagan. Northbound on 7175. Slow from Kentucky 18 towards the river. Northbound 471 is a slow go from Southgate into downtown. North 71 slow from the lateral to Ronald Reagan. South 71 from north of 275 down to the lateral. Traffic is brought to you by Metro. School is back in session. Watch out for students waiting for and exiting the bus. 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I'm Denise Johnson. That's your traffic.
1: Thanks, Denise. We're in the upper 60s this morning. Today, it'll be sunny with a high of 81.
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I had my annual doctor's appointment, my physical last week, and I went in with a list of questions because I'm 43 now. But one of them had to do with the imprints of my socks on my lower legs. I think I have a problem. I'll tell you what the doctor said. I'll tell you what she said next.

0: Once a year, I go into my doctor for my free annual physical. Once I learned that these are free and it's good for me, I started going every year. I skip these forever.
1: Me too.
0: But anyway, I'm 43 now, and I went into my appointment last week while I was on vacation, staycation, with some questions for my doctor. Here's one, though. I've noticed in the last 5 years that when I wear, like, I don't want to call them dress socks, but socks that come a little higher up on the legs, when I wear pants or boots or whatever, when I take those socks off, the imprint of the socks stays on my lower leg, my calf, for like an hour plus, and it never used to do that. And then TikTok had me convinced it's because it's a blood pressure issue and I'm going to die or something. So I went in asking her, and she kind of laughed, and she goes, a lot of people ask this question, and it's totally normal, and your socks are probably just too tight.
1: Yeah.
0: All right.
1: I could have told you that.
2: That checks out. Yeah.
0: All right.
2: Yeah.
0: Next thing I asked her, and I know you've never even said anything about this, Hannah. I go, there's this little mark on the bottom eyelid over here. I go, that was never there until maybe last year. I go,
1: it's a skin tag, isn't it?
0: I don't know. I've never been to a dermatologist my entire life. Yeah. Apparently, they're hard to get into, I've learned.
1: They are. Six months.
0: I'm still not in a dermatologist. And she gets her little light, the thing they look in the ear with, but she looked in my eye, and she's like, it looks good, but you should double check. So there's that.
1: I think it's a skin tag.
0: And then the last thing. I said, sometimes I go on these stretches where I wake up at 1 a.m, and I'm up for an hour and a half. And that really sucks when your alarm is set to go off at 3 a.m.
1: Yeah.
0: Can I have some sleep medicine?
1: Oh, my God.
0: And I've never... No, seriously, Annie, you don't have this problem.
1: No, you need medicine for everything. What? So what's next?
0: We...
1: Sorry.
0: Don't fall, Jesse, don't fall for her bows and arrows coming at you.
1: Sorry.
0: Hydroxyzine is what it's called.
1: What is that?
0: It eases you to sleep. It's not like Ambien, which is a wonderful. I've taken Ambien.
1: But that's nuts.
0: I'm not on Ambien.
1: Is this a, this isn't a, like addictive?
0: No. Well, I don't think so. Let me put it this way. I said, what happens when I take it? What's it supposed to do? She goes, it'll just kind of make you groggy and kind of make you want to go to sleep. So the other night I took it and I was still up for 2 hours and I'm like, I don't know. But the moment I laid down and closed my eyes, I said, there we go. That's it.
1: And you went right to bed?
0: Yeah, it
1: does. You should look up if it's addictive.
0: I mean, I don't plan to take it. I'm not taking it every night.
1: It's just like occasionally?
0: Yeah, I said this happens like once or twice a month.
1: Oh, okay. I thought this was a daily thing.
0: No.
1: I just know you used to take sleeping medicine in
0: the past.
1: That's
0: because I had night terrors,
1: Anna. Well, I know, but it... screwed you up.
0: Well, aren't you just perfect?
1: I'm looking out for you as a friend.
0: Thank you.
1: You were screwed up from that other medicine you took years ago.
0: Yeah, it was clonazepam, which is would people take that for seizure? And it's a street drug, apparently,
1: I learned. He didn't even know he was taking this, like,
0: do you know, I had probably thousands of dollars of clonopin and just threw it in the trash when I was done. I'm like, okay. I guess I don't need this anymore.
1: Well, that's probably good. Otherwise, you would have committed, I'm pretty sure, a felony. I'm not positive, but I think
2: this is good for you. Anna, he can't just fall asleep by rubbing ginger root behind his ear or whatever you do
1: but
2: at night.
1: Never
2: whatever
1: tried
2: hippie
1: that.
2: Thing.
0: Anna, you are a terrible example of what quality sleep should sound like.
1: They make
2: you need a CPAP machine bad that you haven't had a good night's sleep. The reason you fall asleep so easy is because you're never sleeping.
1: Yeah. Well.
0: Oh, Jake, that is the most. That is really good what you just said.
1: I have nothing to say.
0: I don't know anything about that. That's how people respond.
1: That's fine. You
0: win. She hates it. She hates it. All right, let's get you where you need to go. Here's Denise.
3: It looks like you have an accident southbound on 75 right around Sinday Road. It's over on the left shoulder. Then you're hitting your brakes again southbound on 75 through the Lachlan Split. Northbound 75, slow from just around Mitchell, continuing on up past the lateral. You have an accident on the right shoulder just at Mitchell. Northbound 71, slow from the lateral on and off up to Ronald Reagan with an accident or a broken down vehicle right around Kenwood. Southbound on 71, you're on and off your brakes there from Fieldzertal down to the lateral. Northbound 471, slow from Southgate into downtown. And northbound on 7175 from 275 to the river. Traffic is brought to you by Metro. 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I'm Denise Johnson. That's your traffic.
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0: almost time. Our producer Jake is the Ticket Bandit, and he has swiped our Garth Brooks tickets for the Indianapolis show this Saturday, August 22nd at Gainbridge Fieldhouse. Jake's the Ticket Bandit. For 2 hours only, you can see him this morning and sign up, and then that's it. He's hitting the road.
1: Yeah, and these aren't just tickets. This is a $100 gas gift card to drive you there, and then also a hotel stay. So it's kind of like a free trip. I mean, you got to do the work of driving, but otherwise it's free.
0: Okay, Holman Motors in Batavia, 9 a.m. to 11 this morning. That's Holman Motors in Batavia with Jake, the Ticket Bandit, and B105.

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3: 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Mine's Superman. 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
4: No.
3: But I think I've got it now.
4: Super about you at this point.
3: Oh, yeah? Oh. Well, you dye your hair pink if you win?
4: Yeah, what will you do if you win?
3: I will choose two people and mow their yard.
4: What the heck?
3: 1 hour max.
4: Are you serious?
3: 1 hour max at two people's houses. I will mow their yard.
4: So 2 hours total.
3: I will donate 2 hours of my time.
4: Ugh. It's on. Pink hair is just the beginning.
3: And poor Jake's not here. Jake's our ticket bandit. He's going to be handing out Garth tickets at Holman Motor starting at 9, so he can't even, like, defend himself right now.
4: He'll be all right.
3: He said his son, Max, would give free shout-outs. Yay! For Bluey, if you buy a Louie lunchbox.
4: We don't even know what that means.
3: What is Bluey? Who's
4: Jake?
3: Sorry,
4: Jake's not here. Yeah, Jake who? I'm sorry. I never even heard of him.
3: So it's a big competition. Let me win. I'm Superman Lunchbox. Anna's Barbie. Jake's Bluey. Grover is Minions. Big Dave is Spider-Man. 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
5: We are still dealing with that accident northbound on 75. It is right around Mitchell. It's reported to have the right lane blocked. Traffic is slow from just north of 74, continuing on up past the lateral. You still have that accident southbound on 75, right around Cinday Road on the left shoulder. A little bit of slow traffic there. You're also slow south 75 through the Lachlan split, and a little bit as you're approaching the Brent Spence. Eastbound on 74, you have an accident just around North Bend. Traffic is on and off slow from North Bend over to 75. Northbound 71-75, slow from 275 to the river. Northbound 471, looks like you're still slow from just around Southgate into downtown. South 71, slow from Mason, Montgomery, on and off down to close to the lateral. North 71 between the lateral and Ronald Reagan. Traffic is brought to you by Metro. School is back in session. Watch out for students waiting for and exiting the bus. Learn more at Metro Service. go-metro.com. I'm Denise Johnson. That's your traffic.
4: Thanks, Denise. We're in the upper 60s this morning. Today it will be sunny with a high of 81.
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0: Attention listeners, the B105 Ticket Bandit is on the loose. And his name is Jake.
1: Jacob!
2: Hello!
1: Jake's got Garth Brooks tickets, a hotel stay, and a $100 gas gift card. Jake, where are you heading to and how do people get these?
2: I am on my way to Batavia. We are going to Holman Motors. All you got to do is stop by and say hi to me and sign up and hang out for a little bit. And then you can maybe get in to get this trip to Indy for this Saturday.
3: And Jake, you're going to be there until 11, but you're saying if anyone shows up late, you don't care. That's like, nope, you missed the slot. You got to get there by 11.
2: Rules.
3: Okay.
1: Dude, somebody's going to be pulling up. What if they show up in a minivan with six kids and the mom looks at you and be like, I can't stand these kids anymore and I got to get away to Indy this Saturday. Are you going to turn that mom down?
2: Don't do that to me, man. That's not cool. I feel her pain.
1: The answer's yes, Jake. The Ticket Bandit doesn't care.
3: Okay, hold on. Now this has gone too far.
1: No.
3: Who cares about the rules? If you get there and Jake is still there, you're probably good to go. How about that?
2: We'll see. I'll think about it.
1: Okay.
2: But for right now, the most important thing is get to Batavia, get to Holman Motors, so you can get this trip to see Garth in it.
1: Yeah, Garth's concert 4 days away in Indianapolis. Jake will be there 9 to 11 in Batavia. Holman Motors, get yourself out there, Jake.
2: I'm on my way. Why is he

0: 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Jesse and Anna's Truth Jar on B105.
1: Okay, Jess, your turn to answer a question out of our Truth Jar. We do this every day. It gets embarrassing. It gets shocking. We share things that we really should never share on the radio, but we're forced to.
2: Mm-hmm.
1: Jesse, what was your first I made it moment?
2: Like I was successful and accomplished?
1: Yeah, and that could be in various stages of your life. You could be at McDonald's and be like, this was my I made it moment.
2: No, I got one.
1: What is it?
2: I got one. I think you're going to be like, this is such a Jesse answer. This is like maybe 10 years ago. This is before you. This is before Anna, BA.
1: Uh-oh.
2: I had a different co-host at the time.
1: Oh.
2: And we were doing a live broadcast in Pigeon Forge, Tennessee.
1: Yeah.
2: If that wasn't enough, like, first of all, they were like, we want you to come down here. We want you to do your show at the Island, which is a Pigeon Forge thing. We were set up right in front of the Paula Deen restaurant.
1: Oh.
2: 4+ hours away from Cincinnati, we're in Pigeon Forge. That's cool. Like, yeah. That's really neat. Also, we're going to pay you a bunch of money to come down here and do that.
1: Wow.
2: And we're just going to put you up in a hotel, and you get to do all these attractions for free to help promote Pigeon Forge. So that was cool. But the thing where I was like, whoa, I made it. When I walked into that brand new hotel, and I walked into that my bedroom
1: yes.
2: that they gave me, and it was one of the nicest hotel rooms I've ever stayed in, and I wasn't paying for it, and I was down in Pigeon Forge during the middle of the week for work, being paid to be down there,
1: yeah.
2: and just to have a fun time on the radio, I was like, this must be it. I think I made it. The Comfort Inn, or wherever I was
1: yeah.
2: at. It was something like that. It was a nice hotel.
1: I mean, honestly, I wish they'd bring that back. What if... I must have missed the Pigeon Forge days.
2: We get to go to Florida sometimes and do our show down there.
1: No, we're very lucky.
2: So, but my job, like being on the radio, is like a hobby for me. I love it.
1: Yeah.
2: So to be able to be paid to do things you love. And I remember going, dang, like I've had to work my way up into doing this stuff. They don't just hand those things out when you first start in radio.
1: No, it takes a long time to get the good stuff. I would know.
2: But I've been, but I've gotten to go to Iceland for work. There's a bunch of things, but it's those moments where I'm having experiences where I feel like I made it.
1: So. I would agree with that. I think we have a lot of moments like that. And that's why I always tell kids when I do career days and stuff, like, find something you love and then figure out how to make a job out of that. Don't just go because, like, I need to do this job so I can make money. You know what I mean? Like, just find something you love and how can you get paid to do that? And you'll love your
2: life.
1: Never
2: work a day in
1: your
2: life.
1: Never work a day in your life is what they always say. Thanks, Jess.
2: Yeah, you got it. That's our Truth Jar.
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3: You've got an accident now, southbound on 71. It's right around Pfeiffer over on the right shoulder. Traffic is slow from Mason Montgomery, but then you're slow on down to Red Bank. And you also have some slow traffic south 75 through the Lachlan Split. Then you're hitting your brakes again just south of 74. You're on and off your brakes heading into downtown. Northbound 75 slow just from Mitchell on up past the lateral. North 71, 75, you're on and off from right around Donaldson heading towards the river. Northbound 471 from Southgate into downtown. You also have some slow traffic if you're heading westbound 275 right around Beachmont, continuing for a few miles there. Traffic is brought to you by Metro. School is back in session. Watch out for students waiting for and exiting the bus. Learn more at Metro's service, go-metro.com. I'm Denise Johnson. That's your traffic.
1: Thanks, Denise. This morning, we're in the upper 60s, and today we'll have sunshine with a high of 81.
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0: Born and raised on the banks of the Ohio. 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Attention listeners, the B105 ticket bandit is on the loose. And his name is Jake.
1: Jake, he's a sneaky one. He took our Garth Brooks tickets. He has a pair of them along with a $100 gas gift card and a hotel stay to see Garth in Indianapolis this weekend. Jake, we've got him on the phone right now. Jake, you're at Holman Motors in Batavia until 11 this morning. Are there already people there?
2: Yes. When I got here, we already had people lined up and ready to go. Dottie and Steve were here and Chris were here. And then as I was talking to all of them, another person just walked in with three little ones that looked to be, are they triplets? We have a mom with triplets here. So there are a lot of people here ready to get these tickets here and get to Indy this weekend.
3: She's like, I love these kids. I'd love to get away from them, though, for the Garth Brooks concert at Gainbridge Fieldhouse this Saturday. But that's not... So if people show up to Holman Motors while you're there, which is till 11 a.m., and we should say you'll also be there again 11 a.m. to 1 p.m. tomorrow, what do they do while they're there to get these tickets?
2: Well, first of all, they can come in and they can check out Holman. They've got all kinds of amazing. I walked in, like, the trucks here are cool. So you get to look at those, number one, which my kids would love. But then you just walk right in. We're right inside the front door here. You come by and see me. You put your name on a piece of paper. You drop it in a box. And then you take a picture with me. That's what we all want to do, because I just want to say thanks to everybody who comes by and sees me today.
3: All right. Jake's our ticket bandit, Holman Motors in Batavia. He'll be there till 11. Go sign up for Garth tickets for this Saturday.

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1: 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It is not too late to start entering code words. You can still get well over 60, that's 6-0 entries to win the fridge, microwave, dishwasher, and oven, all LG brand from Big Red Appliances and Mattresses. 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

0: Attention listeners, the B105 Ticket Bandit is on the loose. And his name is Jake.
1: Yes, our producer Jake is in Batavia. Jake, you're the Ticket Bandit. Those concert tickets you have are for Garth Brooks this Saturday in Indianapolis. You showed up there and you will be there till 11 this morning. Have more people started to file in to get their entries?
2: Yes, we have been here just a short amount of time. We've already had like six people come in. So this was just within the first few minutes. We had six people come in and sign up at 9 a.m. right here. So there is a ton of opportunities for you to get out here today because there's going to be a lot of people coming and sign up here at Holman Motors. And it's a nice day. And, of course, Garth Brooks is huge. So you want to go see Garth Brooks this weekend, come to Holman Motors, and you can go. It's as simple as that.
1: So you've got tickets to the show for Indy. It's 4 days away. Also, a one-night hotel stay. So you get to drive to Indy, go to the show, party your head off, stay the night. A $100 gas gift card. And I'll tell you right now, as a person that watches his finances closely, Anna, this doesn't apply to you.
3: Oh.
1: $100 more than covers the cost of gas there and back.
2: Yes, $100. And you know what? That'll get you a good ways up there. But there's also tons of vehicles, too. So if you need a new car, you can get one here at Holman Motors. I'll tell you the one sort of bad thing is I really, really want a truck. And seeing all these trucks on this lot is getting me real anxious that I might be leaving here in a truck and not my van today. But you can come out and check these out because, look, this is the place to be here. It's the home. We're at the right. There's a bunch of buildings here. It's the one right here, the GMC building. We're right inside. You just come in, put a name on a sheet, and you could be taking your trip to Indy this Saturday.
1: All right. Jake's the Ticket Bandit. I did not know the Ticket Bandit rolled in a Honda Odyssey.
2: Yes.
4: God. The mini. We should have gotten you in a different vehicle.
1: Come get your car tickets. All right. Jake's going to be in Holman Motors in Batavia till 11. Go see him.
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1: It's a good way to start my morning. 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

0: Attention listeners, the B105 Ticket Bandit is on the loose. And his name is Jake.
1: Jake, how are things going at Holman Motors with those Garth Brooks tickets?
2: Dude, we are jumping. I actually just met a friend of mine, Jeff. He's actually from Walton, where I'm from. He's up here delivering packages in Batavia. He's like, I had to stop in to get these tickets. Why'd you want to go see Garth this weekend, man?
3: He puts on a great show.
2: Have you seen him before?
3: Yes, sir.
2: Oh, yeah. So he knows the deal. He knows he's got to get up there for it. And, hey, gas card would be pretty good, too.
3: Absolutely. I drive a Suburban. So
1: hey, Jeff, I have a question for you.
3: Yes, sir.
4: Suburban,
1: whoa.
4: Yeah.
1: Are you really Jake's friend? He said you're his friend.
3: Absolutely.
1: Really? Do you guys go back, or do you guys just become friends just now?
3: We just became friends.
2: That's right.
1: Okay.
4: Now, when someone has free Garth Brooks tickets, it's funny how quickly you can become friends with them.
1: I like how Jake's
2: friends today.
1: I like how Jake was like,

0: Why do you want to win Garth Brooks tickets? I don't know. He's just the greatest ever. Hey,
1: well,
0: Jeff.
1: You know,
0: hey, Jeff, you're my friend too, okay?
1: Absolutely.
0: Okay. Thank you, Jeff. Go see Jake and Jeff, maybe, at Holman Motors till 11 in Batavia.

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2: Hey, hurry up and get yourself on out to Holman Motors in Batavia, because our producer Jake is out there till just 11 this morning. He's got your chance to win Garth Brooks tickets for the Garth concert. Garth's going to be in Indy this Saturday, plus hotel stay, $100 gas gift card. Go see our ticket bandit, Holman Motors in Batavia with Jake.
0: Now let's talk about Barbie.
2: Here you.
0: That's what this music is about?
2: Actually, no.
0: Oh yeah. Not for you. You want to talk about Superman, but I'm concerned about Barbie. I'm trying to collect Barbie lunchboxes for crayons and beyond. And I specifically need the Barbie ones because if I get the most, then I win the competition. And I've offered to dye my hair pink.
2: Yes. She started by throwing that out as an incentive. If she wins this competition, which is between me, my lunchbox is Superman, Anna's Barbie, Jake, our producer's Bluey because he's got kids, Grover's Minions, and then Big Dave is Spider-Man. If Anna wins, she'll dye her hair pink.
0: Yes.
2: You just got to go to B105.com and choose the Barbie lunchbox to support her. Choose Superman. Old Soups, I already said, here's what's going to happen. If I win this competition, I will choose two of the people that bought Superman lunchboxes and mow their yard. I got to cap it at a one-hour job per house. But that's hard work. And you know what? It's August. It's hot.
0: I feel like you one-upped me with this whole mowing the grass thing. So no worries. I'll have more incentives as the week goes on. But for now, pink hair is what I came up with.
2: All right. 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

0: Attention listeners, the B105 ticket bandit is on the loose. And his name is Jake.
1: Jake is the ticket bandit. Jake, you are on the scene. Are you wearing your mask?
2: No, I don't have my mask. I had to leave it at the house.
1: It's okay. So. You know, that's what I expect when somebody rolls up as the ticket bandit in a Honda Odyssey.
2: I got to have room for all this stuff to give away.
1: That's a good point. Jake, what can people sign up for only till 11 this morning at Holman Motors in Batavia?
2: You can get tickets to see this man. You may have heard of him, Garth Brooks, in Indianapolis this Saturday.
1: Oh.
2: And not only that, we got a $100 gas card for you to win as you drive up there and a one-night hotel stay. It is a trip to Indy for the best country music superstar ever, according to Jeffy and most people.
1: Hell yeah. Yes. I'm about to play a Garth Brooks song. You keep hyping me up. Just give me a minute.
3: We should. Literally, the only thing we're missing is a babysitting fund. That's what we need to add on next time. And here's money to pay the babysitter so you can leave the kids behind this weekend.
2: Well, let me just tell you, we've had so many people come through. Tony just brought his dog Tango through here. She was adorable. We've had a lot of people, with the doors open, came running in. So there's still time to get here. You got about an hour and 15 minutes. So get here before 11 so you can sign up so you don't miss out on this opportunity.
1: Okay, here's what I'm going to do. I found a live version of Garth Brooks' Ain't Going Down to the Sun Comes Up. And you've never heard a harmonica get worked like it gets worked in this song. So, Jake, in honor of you being at Holman Motors, people can come by and see you in Batavia only till 11, and then that Honda Odyssey is peeling out, and it's out. Sign up to win Garth Brooks tickets for his show this Saturday at Gainbridge Fieldhouse in Indianapolis. Have fun, Jake.
2: I will. See you soon.
1: All right. Speaking of peeling out, we're out too. Anna, you ready to go?
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Well, tomorrow's the day. Are you ready to get up early and tap those tracks? Well, we got five pairs of tickets to Jason Aldean with Chase Matthew this Saturday night to give away. And one of those winners is going to be the grand prize winner of the Jason Aldean VIP Lounge. Tap the track, Jason Aldean, tomorrow morning, 6 a.m. through

Hey, it's Grover on B105. Update on Hayden Panettiere. It is basically what we were probably all kind of thinking. She was in cardiac arrest. TMZ reports Narcan was found at the scene. An overdose is suspected, but the coroner has not released an official cause of death. Panettiere starred, of course, in Heroes and Nashville, among many, many other things. She's been an actor, I think, since she was 11 months old.

0: 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And his name is Jake.
1: Oh yeah, we are live at Holman Motors here in Batavia. Hey, it's Jake, and this is the day to get yourself a trip to Indianapolis. We're talking $100 gas card, hotel stay, and tickets to see Garth Brooks this Saturday. You can't miss it. We're at Holman Motors right here at the beautiful GMC building. You just pull right up, walk past all these amazing trucks and vehicles they have, walk right inside, and sign up. Now, you got to get here before 11, because at 11:01, I'm out of here. You don't want to miss this. It is your chance to see the icon himself this Saturday. We'll see you here at Holman Motors in Batavia with B105.
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Find Jake, our ticket bandit, so you can get in to win that trip to go see Garth Brooks this weekend, hotel, and a $100 gas card. He'll be at Holman Motors until...

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Load a truck up, hit the dirt road. Jumped a barbed wire, spread the word. Light the bonfire and call the girls. King and the Can and the Marlboro Man. Jack and Jim were a few good men. Where you learn how to kiss and cuss and fight too. Better watch out for the boys in blue. And all this small town, he said, she said. Ain't it funny how rumors spread? Like I know something y'all don't know. Man, that talk is getting old. You better mind your business, man. Watch your mouth. Before I have to knock that loud mouth out. I'm tired of talking, man. Y'all ain't listening. Them old dirt.

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Boy, oh boy, what a blockbuster this new Spider-Man movie is. Spider-Man Brand New Day has taken him more than $2 billion in global ticket sales.

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2: 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And it's like, dude, you got two songs people really care about that they want to hear. What are you going to do for the other 80 minutes? And I think a lot of times people find that out the hard way when they just made the jump too early instead of taking their time opening for somebody.
1: Well, Jason Aldean is definitely a headliner, and he'll be here at Riverbend Saturday night. And you have a chance to win tickets on Wednesday with a Jason Aldean Tap That Track from 6 in the morning through 11:59 at night. I'm Big Dave, and that's The Dirt on B105.
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Hey, it's Grover. Have you heard about Anna wanting to be your fairy godmother for a girls' night out before Tim McGraw next Thursday? It's with our friends at Mitchell Salon and Day Spa. 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Ain't it

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Grover. Well, if you miss going to see Jake, our ticket bandit, to try to win those Garth tickets with the little driveway up to Indy this weekend with the hotel and gas card, you got another chance. And that chance is tomorrow. He'll be back at Holman Motors in Batavia from 11 till 1 tomorrow for another shot at winning with the B.

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I think we all need a quiet place, especially someone like Ella Langley, who has just exploded in the last couple of years. Well, she found her quiet place outside of Nashville, moved back to Alabama. She bought a secluded waterfront home with a barn on Lake Jordan, apparently just minutes from her mom and dad.

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1: There you go. 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

Gretchen, Redneck Woman, it's the Jukebox Lunch Grover, and I got a fun announcement for you. Yeah, guess who is coming to the Truist Arena Sunday, October 11th? The iconic Alabama is coming to town. Yeah, here's the deal. Tickets are going on sale this Friday morning at 10, but there is a pre-sale opportunity this Thursday from 10 a.m. to 10 p.m. Use the code word Dixieland to purchase tickets during the pre-sale. D-I-X-I-E-L-A-N-D. Dixieland is the code word for the pre-sale. And why don't we play a little Dixieland Delight to celebrate Alabama coming to town? Going down back

yeah. Alabama coming to the Truist Arena October 11th. Again, tickets on sale this Friday morning at 10. The pre-sale is Thursday, 10A to 10P. And yeah, you're going to use that code word Dixieland to purchase tickets during the pre-sale this Thursday with B105.

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It ends Friday, so you can choose. Of course, Jesse picked Superman, Barbie for Anna, Bluey for Jake. I picked Minions, love Minions. 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

0: 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Who's this?
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0: Laura, you hungry for some Gold Star, I hope?
1: Yes, of course.
0: Well, we're going to hook you up with a nice big old fat $50 Gold Star chili gift card. Get you some glizzies.
1: Thank you.
0: Well, I appreciate you listening to the Jukebox Lunch. Laura, you have a great rest of your day. Enjoy this beautiful weather we're finally getting.
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1: Yeah, you got the B105 app open. You're ready for that code word for 1 o'clock. 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My name.

Can you cheat without physically doing anything with another person? Well, survey says yes. As a matter of fact, here are the things you can do that are not physically cheating on your partner that are still considered cheating. Tied for fourth place, secretly meeting someone one-on-one, keeping in touch with an ex without telling your partner, and deleting messages so your partner will never see them. Now, those are all tied for fourth place. In third place, it's also a tie, maintaining a dating app profile just to look for validation. Also, keeping someone in your phone under a fake name. Ooh, that's not a good one. Number two, talking with one person late into the night while hiding it from your partner. And number one, way to cheat without physically cheating, is keeping an ongoing flirtatious text conversation with someone.

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Enjoy a little bit of it. Sunny, high of 81, clear 64 tonight. Partly sunny, slight chance of a shower and thunderstorm tomorrow afternoon in 81.

Well, if you couldn't make it, see Jake, our ticket bandit, today at Holman Motors in Batavia. Guess what? 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Don't let that ticket bandit get away. 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

Well, it is a sad story. I'm talking about actress Hayden Panettiere. She was in cardiac arrest, and TMZ reporting Narcan was found at the scene. An overdose is obviously suspected. Coroner has not released an official cause of death.

Morgan Wallen's new one, It's Been By Now. Grover, have you gone to B105.com to invite either Big Dave or Jesse and Anna to your high school for Friday Night Bites? 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It's Al Dean now. We'll see him do this one Saturday night at Riverbend.

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chance to win that trip to go see Garth and Indy this Saturday with hotel and $100 gas card with the B105 Ticket Bandit. That Ticket Bandit is Jake from the Jesse and Anna Morning Show. 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

Hey, it's Grover. Yeah, some people just have way too much money, don't they? Did you hear about Ferrari's first fully electric vehicle sold for a staggering $40 million?

What I'm thinking is I'm digging this weather today. That is for sure. Sunny and 81, clear 64 tonight, partly sunny, slight chance of showers and thunderstorms, mainly before 4, and high again tomorrow, 81. Ain't it

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2: Everybody wants to be a headliner, but the problem is a lot of them only have one or two songs and think they can go out and carry an hour and a half or 2 hours of a show. And it's like, dude, you got two songs people really care about that they want to hear. What are you going to do for the other 80 minutes? And I think a lot of times people find that out the hard way when they just made the jump too early instead of taking their time, opening for somebody.
1: Well, Jason Aldean is definitely a headliner, and he'll be here at Riverbend Saturday night. And you have a chance to win tickets on Wednesday with a Jason Aldean Tap That Track from 6 in the morning through 11:59 at night. I'm Big Dave, and that's The Dirt on B105.
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0: B105, Jason Aldean, how far does the goodbye go, Big Dave? And, this Saturday night, yeah, Jason Aldean going to be at Riverbend. And I'm giving you a heads up right now that tomorrow morning at 6 with Jesse and Anna, we'll start a Jason Aldean Tap That Track. We're going to have 5 winners all day long when you hear Jason Aldean songs on B105. Tap That Track on your B105 app starting at 6 in the morning, and you'll be in the running for one of those 5 pair of tickets. And somebody's going to get the grand prize, get upgraded to the Jason Aldean VIP lounge experience. Ooh la la. Right now, I got something else to do too, right?
1: Hey. B105. It's B105's Everything But the Kitchen Sink.
0: Yeah. While you're talking about the B105 app, let's get it open right now and put in the 3 o'clock code word for Everything But the Kitchen Sink. 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And this one is POTS, POTS, POTS. Put that into your B105 app. Get another entry in to win. This is the final week of code words. So everyone matters just a little bit more. And if you haven't started yet, what's stopping you? You still got 3.5 days to put in code words. POTS, POTS is the word.

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B105, oh, that one's going to sound good. Going to be a crowd pleaser. August 27th at Riverbend, Tim McGraw. And wouldn't you know it, I got your chance to win tickets this afternoon on the final flush, roughly 2 hours from now, as we'll start lining up our four contestants to get on the throne with me. In the meantime, hey, happy Tuesday afternoon, Big Dave. And, well, back to school. We're starting up the Big Dave Show school lunch reviews again. Had one yesterday. And got any kids out there in the car that just got picked up from school? If you can use your mom or dad's phone, 749-B105. I would love to get a school lunch review from you today because they always make me hungry, especially when they involve that rectangular pizza. I'm loving life again when one of those crosses my plate.

It's fun telling people you go to McDonald's. They always give you that look like, oh, I didn't know I was better than you. You ever been at McDonald's and you see a friend for a second, you're like, oh, crap.

0: 5 Big Dave Afternoon Show, Ride, Ride, Ride, George Burge, Luke Bryan, and, well, we want you to buy, buy, buy. Okay, yeah, we're in the final few days of our Shop for Teacher campaign, benefiting Crayons and Beyond, and now it's the Lunchbox Challenge between the B105 Air Staff, okay? So, I have got the Spider-Man lunchbox, and it is very cool. Come on, that's the biggest movie in the world right now. Just passed $2 billion at the global box office. Grover's got a Minions one. Jake has Bluey. Anna has Barbie. And Jesse has Superman. So we're seeing who can sell the most of these. Now, you can go to B105.com and look at them all, or you can go to my Big Dave Show Facebook page right now. That's there's a very cool picture of me. Semi-dressed as Spider-Man, let's say. Okay? But when you buy it off that Amazon link there, you can ship it directly to Crayons and Beyond, and teachers can come in and get them, okay? I don't think it's fair that mine's a little more pricey than the other guy's lunchboxes, but I'll, you know, whatever. Mine's the coolest because it's Spider-Man. Come on. So go over to the Big Dave Show on Facebook and check it out, and if you can buy one, that would be awesome. I would love you for it. Just don't buy any of the other guys. Or unless you buy two of mine and one of theirs, all right? No matter what, you're going to be helping teachers right here in the tri-state. So B105.com or Big Dave Show on Facebook right now, getting you where you need to go. Hey, Denise Johnson, what's up?
1: Well, heads up, we do have an accident we're dealing with, and that has Little Dry Run Road closed between Williams Creek Drive and Wycliffe Drive. That's going to be closed until further notice. You can use Bridle Road to 8 Mile to Batavia to get around in that area. You also have some slow traffic right now, southbound 75 through the Lachlan Split, and then as you're approaching the Brent Spence, north 75 from Mitchell to Town, westbound on the lateral already slow from Norwood, continuing over to 75, north on 71 starting to slow down between the lateral and Red Bank. North 71, 75, well, it's just never fun. I mean, you're hitting your brakes on and off between Kentucky 18 and the river. Traffic is brought to you.

0: 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I'm Denise Johnson. That's your traffic.
1: Ooh, what a nice day we got out there. Partly cloudy, 65 tonight, mostly cloudy. Slight chance of showers creeping in beginning tomorrow late in the afternoon with a high, though, still of 81. We'll take that. Right now, oh, how about this? 80 at B105.
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B105 and Morgan Wallen, Big Dave Afternoon Show, and happy Tuesday to you. Hope you're enjoying this beautiful weather. I mean, sitting there with sunshine and 80, maybe get a patio out there, get to drinking, you know.

0: B105 Big Dave Afternoon Show. That's Stella Lefty in Boston. And some sad news to report this afternoon from the world of rock and roll. But I'm sure everybody that's listening to me right now knows who ZZ Top is. And the little old band from Texas, well, longtime drummer of ZZ Top. In fact, the only drummer they ever had, Frank Beard, passing away this afternoon, 77 years old. They're saying from cancer and been in hospice here recently and had to step away from the band as they're continuing to tour across America. But Frank Beard was the only member of ZZ Top during their heyday that didn't have a beard. But rest in peace, brother. You provided the backbeat for some great songs, no doubt about it. Right now, it's Sam Hunt. Take Your Time on B105.
1: I don't know if you were looking at me or not. 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I don't mean to bother.

0: 105, Lauren, Elena, and Chase Matthew, and all my exes. Chase Matthew there is going to be opening up for Jason Aldean this coming Saturday night at Riverbend. And wouldn't you know it, we got a whole bunch of tickets we want to give you. As a matter of fact, we're going to start a Jason Aldean Tap That Track ticket window tomorrow morning at 6 with Jesse and Anna. So what's that all about? Well, what you're going to do is listen for any Jason Aldean song all day long and tap that track on your B105 app from 6 in the morning through 11:59 at night. So we have 5 winners of tickets. Now, one of those winners is going to be getting the grand prize, and that's going to be 2 pavilion tickets, an invitation to the Jason Aldean VIP lounge for you and a guest, and that includes a whole bunch of stuff, like a gift item, a photo booth, light snacks, private bar with 1 drink ticket. Oh, and maybe a pre-show acoustic performance and Q&A session with Jason Aldean. How cool is that? So tomorrow morning at 6, I'm sorry, right here on B105, you start listening for those Jason Aldean songs and tap that track. Get as many entries in as you can right now, getting you where you need to go. Denise Johnson, hey there.
1: You got some work crews out slowing you down on northbound 71 there in Kentucky, starting right around Kentucky 14, Verona Mudlick in that area, continuing up to 75. You've got some long delays there, and you've got some slow traffic northbound 71, 75, starting out right around Kentucky 18, heading towards the river. Looks like we have a broken down vehicle southbound on 471, right around Southgate, slowing you down. And you have an accident downtown on Vine at West, and you got Little Dry Run Road that is closed between Williams Creek and Wycliffe Drive. Northbound on 71 is a slow go from Smith Edwards, continuing up to Red Bank, North 75 from Mitchell to Town, South 75 from Shepherd to Paddock, and then you're slow again right around Ezard Charles. Westbound on the lateral starting to slow down right around Reading. Traffic is brought to you by St. Elizabeth. St. Elizabeth Edgewood, number one hospital in Greater Cincinnati. Visit stelizabeth.com. I'm Denise Johnson. That's your traffic.
0: Thank you so much, Denise. Partly cloudy, 65 overnight. Mostly cloudy. A chance of late day showers tomorrow with a high of 81. Just get out there and enjoy this weather right now. Good looking sunshine. Just a few clouds. Nice breeze. 80 at the B.
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1: Let's get that B105 app open and put in the 4 o'clock hour code word to maybe get you that LG kitchen suite. 4 pieces from Big Red Appliance and Mattress and B105. It is Dish, D-I-S-H, Dish, as in dishwasher, which is one of the 4 pieces you'll get. Top of the line LG dishwasher, fridge, stove range there, slash range, you know, and over the range microwave. So there you go, D-I-S-H. Dish is what you need to put into the B105 app right now. In the meantime, I need a dad joke of the day. 749-B105. You don't have to be a dad, but you better bring the joke right now. It's Kane Brown and Woman on the B. Hey, it's not.

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1: Today we have about to start the seventh grade tomorrow at Turkey Foot Middle School. Haley. Hi, Haley.
2: Hi.
1: Are you excited about your first day of school?
2: Yeah, happy and excited and nervous.
1: Well, have you got your outfit picked out?
2: Yep.
1: And what is it?
2: I've got the shorts picked out, but I don't know the shirt.
1: So you're only halfway there.
2: Yeah.
1: Okay, let's get your dad joke of the day from the still rising seventh grader, Haley.
2: Why did the tomato turn red?
1: I don't know. Why did the tomato turn red?
2: Because it saw the salad dressing.
1: Well, the salad had its whole outfit picked out, I imagine, too, right?
2: Yeah.
1: You better get on that, Haley. Have a great seventh grade year, girl. And thanks for listening to
2: B105. You're welcome.
1: Bye-bye, sweetie.
2: Bye.
1: And keep submitting your dad jokes at B105.com. You might be Friday's Snappy Tomato Pizza Dad Joke of the Week. You'll tell it on the show and also get a Snappy Tomato Pizza gift card. Right now, getting you where you need to go on this beautiful Tuesday afternoon. Hey, Denise Johnson.
3: Southbound 471, you still have a broken down vehicle blocking the right lane, and that is right around Southgate. Traffic is now backed up into downtown. You also have some slow traffic southbound on 71 from right around Taft to the river. Northbound 71, slow from right around Smith Edwards, continuing up to Ronald Reagan. You've got slow traffic eastbound 275 in the upper part of the loop, starting out right around 75, continuing to Loveland Madeira, south 75 from Shepherd to Paddock, and then from Ezra Charles into Kentucky. North 75, you're a little slower today from just north of 74 on up to town. Westbound on the lateral between Norwood on over to 75. And North 71, 75 there in Kentucky. You're on and off your brakes between Kentucky 18 on up to 275. And eastbound 275 from Dixie Highway to Taylor Mill. Traffic is brought to you by St. Elizabeth. St. Elizabeth Edgewood, number one hospital in greater Cincinnati. Visit stelizabeth.com. I'm Denise Johnson. That's your traffic.
1: Thank you so much, Denise. Going to be a great night. Head over to the Reds-Cardinals game, 640 Great American Ballpark. I think it's a 3-2-1 night, you know, $3 beers, $2 hot dogs, and $1 ice cream cup. So get at it. I think tarps off, too. Yeah, waving those shirts with your bare chest up there in that weather. We're looking at partly cloudy, 65 tonight. Tomorrow, mostly cloudy. Chance of late day showers, 81. Right now, it's just perfect. Sunshine and 80 here at the B with the new one from Brantley Gilbert.

Chris Young, Big Dave, did you catch Jake the Ticket Bandit? This morning he was out at Holman Motors there in Batavia from 9 till 11, trying to get you to that Garth Brooks show in Indy. It's at Gainbridge Fieldhouse this coming Saturday. So you didn't get out there today. You got another chance tomorrow because Jake the Ticket Bandit, the Garth Brooks crook, will be at Holman Motors in Batavia tomorrow from 11 to 1. So you swing by and you get registered. You can get two tickets to Garth's show, Gainbridge Fieldhouse, this Saturday. Also, a one-night hotel stay and a $100 gas gift card. Mm-hmm. So plan on your lunch hour being a little long tomorrow from 11 to 1 and swing by and see Jake the Ticket Bandit at Holman Motors in Batavia. Right now, it's Ella on the B.

0: B105 said it before, say it again. When John Party puts out a song, it's got Boots in the title, you know it's going to bang. I love it. That's Boots off from John, his brand new one, Big Dave Afternoon Show. Happy Tuesday to you, and I want to say a big thank you right now to our pal Tina Herzog. She always helps out so much every year with our Toys for Tots, 10,000 Toys for Girls and Boys. Tina just bought 5 lunchboxes, and you're like, well, what's that all about? I will tell you what that's all about, because we've got our little lunchbox challenge going on here in the final few days of our B105 Shop for Teacher campaign benefiting Crayons and Beyond. So I put up the link to buy these lunchboxes, and you're like, what are lunchboxes? Here we go. So we're having a little friendly competition amongst the B105 staff. We have these lunch boxes that are going to be donated to Crayons and Beyond, and teachers can come by and get them for free. Jesse has Superman. Anna has a Barbie lunchbox. Jake has a Bluey lunchbox. Grover has a Minions lunchbox. And myself, Spider-Man. Yeah, that's right. So if you want to see them, you can go over to B105.com. You can also go to my Facebook page, Big Dave Show on Facebook. And the link is right there. So you buy them, and they're shipped off Amazon, by the way, shipped directly to Crayons and Beyond. It's pretty easy. And right now, Anna's got a slight lead. I'm right behind her. All right. So Tina buying one of each of them. She didn't want to play favorites, and you don't have to do that either. But I would ask you to maybe buy two of my Spider-Man ones and one of the everybody else's. Come on, it's the number one movie in the world right now, Spider-Man. All right, but do it. 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Together, we can shop for teacher, and teachers come in there and get those lunch boxes for kids that need one in their classroom without having to reach into their own pocket. They get them for free, by the way. Let's get you where you need to go on this Tuesday afternoon. Denise Johnson, hey there.
1: Southbound 471, you still have a broken down vehicle blocking the right lane, and that is right around Southgate. Traffic is now backed up into downtown. You also have some slow traffic southbound on 71 from right around Taft to the river. Northbound 71, slow from right around Smith Edwards, continuing up to Ronald Reagan. You've got slow traffic eastbound 275 in the upper part of the loop, starting out right around 75, continuing to Loveland Madeira, south 75 from Shepherd to Paddock, and then from Ezra Charles into Kentucky. North 75, you're a little slower to today from just north of 74 on up to town. Westbound on the lateral between Norwood on over to 75 and North 71, 75 there in Kentucky. You're on and off your brakes between Kentucky 18 on up to 275 and eastbound 275 from Dixie Highway to Taylor Mill. Traffic is brought to you by St. Elizabeth. St. Elizabeth Edgewood, number one hospital in greater Cincinnati. Visit stelizabeth.com. I'm Denise Johnson. That's your traffic.
0: Thank you, Denise. Just a beautiful night. Hopefully you can get out and enjoy this weather. Partly cloudy, 65. Mostly cloudy tomorrow. We're going to have a slight chance of some showers moving in the latter parts of the day. So most of the day should be pretty nice. Right now, though, I'd say there's a few light, fluffy clouds out there. Good bit of sunshine. Very nice temp. 80 at the B.
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0: Our good vibes today are coming out of Cleveland, Ohio, and they involve a 30-year-old man by the name of Stephen Bibelhausen and his one-year-old daughter, Blake. You see, every year in Cleveland, they do the annual Guardian Mile Race. And this year, Stephen decided to do it, pushing his daughter, Blake, in a stroller. His original goal was to beat the course record, which is 4 minutes and 44 seconds. But by the halfway mark, Stephen realized he was ahead at 2 minutes and 12 seconds. He was like, oh man, this is going to be a good day. At the finish line, Stephen and a very happy Blake clocked in at 4 minutes and 17 seconds, dethroning the previous record of 4 minutes and 26 seconds by a man named Silas pushing his son Otto in a stroller. After the race, Stephen told Runner's World that everyone comments on how hard hills are with a stroller, but if you get a nice headwind, that thing turns into a sail. And Stephen added that him and his one-year-old daughter, Blake, who weighs 18 pounds, run a lot together, and she normally kicks her feet in moral support. So to Stephen and Blake, your world record holders, and you're getting the good vibes today in Cincinnati for what you did in Cleveland. Well, let's get you where you need to go on this Tuesday afternoon, about to be evening. Hey, Denise Johnson.
3: It's a pretty busy day out on the roadways. You do have that accident we've been dealing with southbound 75 right around Shepherd. Traffic is slow in the area. You're slow from Shepherd continuing on down to Paddock. You have an accident in Kentucky southbound 71, 75 right around 12th Street. The right lane is blocked. Traffic is backed up over the river. Plus, you're slow southbound on 75 from the Western Hills Viaduct. In the upper part of the loop, westbound 275, an accident at Route 4 has the left lane blocked. You're starting to back up towards 75. You've got one northbound on 71 at Pfeiffer. It's over on the right shoulder, but traffic is slow from Smith Edwards. That's normal, plus you add in the accident. You also have heavy traffic northbound on 71 in Kentucky from Verona Mudlick up to 75 due to road work. Traffic is brought to you by St. Elizabeth. St. Elizabeth Edgewood, number one hospital in greater Cincinnati. Visit stelizabeth.com. I'm Denise Johnson. That's your traffic.
0: Thank you, Denise. Partly cloudy, 65 tonight. Mostly cloudy tomorrow with a chance of late day and evening showers. High of 81. Not a great chance, but they're there. All right. Right now, getting a few more clouds out there, but it's still nice. 80 at the B.
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1: Oh, I bet you got a lot of code words put in. You're in the home stretch now, just the rest of the day, then Wednesday, Thursday, and Friday. And then Monday, we're going to give away Everything But the Kitchen Sink. And it could be you winning it. Just get that B105 app open right now and put in the following code word for the 5 o'clock hour, which is plate. P-L-A-T-E, plate. And that'll get you one step closer to maybe winning that four-piece LG kitchen suite from B105 and Big Red Appliance and Mattress in Florence and Milford. So plate is what you need to put in right now. Mm-hmm. So set down that drink in your hand and type in plate. It's the Chief on B105.

0: B105 and Luke Combs, Big Dave Afternoon Show. Happy Tuesday afternoon to you. What a beautiful day we got. Let's see how those roadways are behaving. Are they living up to the weather out there? Denise Johnson, hey there.
1: You've got an accident northbound on 71 north of Kennedy. Now, traffic is slow from right around Dana, continuing on up to Ronald Reagan. And you've got heavy traffic southbound on 71 from Fields Erdl, continuing to Ronald Reagan. Then you're hitting your brakes again right around Montgomery Road, heading into downtown. You still have a broken down vehicle southbound 71-75 right around 12th Street there in Covington. They've got the right lane blocked. You're backed up over the Brand Spence. And then southbound 75, it's definitely slowing down right around the Western Hills Viaduct, continuing across the river. North 75, you're slow from north of 74 to Paddock, and then you're hitting your brakes again right around Glendale Milford, continuing up past 275. South 75 is also slow from Shepherd down to Paddock. East 275 from 75 to Loveland Madeira. 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St. Elizabeth Edgewood, number one hospital in greater Cincinnati. Visit stelizabeth.com. I'm Denise Johnson. That's your traffic.
0: Ooh, you going to the Reds game tonight, taking on the Cardinals, 640, 3-2-1 night, tarps off night. You know, $3 beers, $2 hot dogs, and $1 ice cream cups. And, well, guys can remove their shirts for free and wave them around to rally the Reds. That's the tarps off part. Looking good. Partly cloudy, 65. Chance of some late day or evening showers tomorrow. Otherwise, partly cloudy, high of 81 right now. That's where we're at. We're 80 here at B105 with a moderately warm seat.
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0: Oh, looking for your callers 10, 11, 12, and 13 at 749-B105. Take each other on, and whomever's alone on the throne at the end of this round is grabbing a pair of tickets to see Tim McGraw. He's going to be here before you know it, August 27th at Riverbend. So bring your A game. If you've never played before, roll the dice today. 749-B105. Let's play the flush.

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0: Get it right, you flush. 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
1: Well, we got our four contestants lined up on this Tuesday afternoon. And as always, start me off with that big group how-do.
2: How-do.
1: Oh, back-to-back days, it's ladies' night on the final flush. Oh, what a flush. All right, ladies, let's meet you. Malia from Reading, tell us a little bit about yourself.
3: I like to spend what time I can road tripping with my neighbor.
1: Oh, wait. Now, who's your neighbor?
3: Penny.
1: Aha. So it's like Thelma and Louise out on an adventure.
3: Yes, it is.
1: All righty. How about Sherry from Mason? Tell us about yourself.
4: Hi. I like to swim, and I like to go thrifting and antique shopping.
1: What's the best thing you've ever found thrifting?
4: Probably a piece of really expensive jewelry for a dollar.
1: How much was it worth?
4: It was worth about $50.
1: Nice. Nice return. ROI there. Okay, Lena from Glencoe, tell us about yourself.
5: I like to go riding on bikes. My husband and I are actually going down to the Red River Gorge this weekend for the small bore at the gorge on my Super Cub.
1: What is that? Small bore at the gorge?
5: It's small bikes.
1: Oh, okay.
5: Like your monkeys and things like that. My Super Cab.
1: Gotcha. All right.
5: Super Cub.
1: Fun. All right. And finally, Stephanie from Erlanger, tell us about yourself.
6: I just played Euchre Club with my sisters on Saturday, and I won the Euchre tournament.
1: Oh, how much did you get?
6: $60.
1: That's nice. What'd you spend it on? That piece of jewelry that that Sherry found in the thrift store?
6: Still sitting on my desk.
1: There we go. All right, ladies, today we're playing for a pair of tickets to see Tim McGraw August 27th at Riverbend. Going to ask you three questions. If you know the answer to the question, shout out your name, not the answer. If I call on you and you answer correctly, you stay in the game and flush another contestant out. Answer incorrectly and you're flushed, okay?
6: Yes.
1: Okay, here we go. Question number one. Today is National Fajita Day. Spell fajita.
6: Stephanie.
1: Stephanie's going for it.
6: F-A-J-I-T-A.
1: That's fajita right there. You got it, girl. All right. Everybody was like, wait, what am I? I'm not shouting my name. All right, Stephanie, you got to decide. Are you going to flush that road tripping with Penny, Malia from Reading, that thrifty Sherry from Mason, or the bike riding Lena from Glencoe?
6: From Glencoe.
1: You're getting rid of the... Oh, you're going to start your road trip there early down to Red River Gorge, Lena. I'm sorry, girl.
5: Okay. Thank you.
1: All right, we got to say bye. Question number two, here we go. Spider-Man Brand New Day has made over $2 billion worldwide. John Bernthal plays Frank Castle in the film. What is Castle also known as? Oh, these ladies don't know their comic book heroes.
6: Mm-mm.
5: No.
1: No?
5: No.
1: Nobody's going to get it. All right. All right. The Punisher. He is the Punisher. All right. Well, we have to do a bonus question today. Who's got their blinker on, by the way? Very loud. Okay. On this date in 1962, this drummer made his debut with the Beatles. Who is he?
4: Sherry.
1: Sherry, what you got?
4: Ringo Starr.
1: There you go, Sherry. All right. Now, you got to decide. Are you flushing that Euchre Club tournament winning of $60, Stephanie from Erlanger, or road tripping with Penny, Malia from Reading?
4: I think I'm going to do Malia.
1: Malia. Sorry. We got to say bye, sweetie. Good road tripping with Penny, though. All right. Bonus question time, okay?
6: Okay.
1: We'll stay with the Beatles. Ringo Starr is one of the two surviving members of the Beatles. Who's the other?
4: Sherry.
1: Sherry. Definitely. Nope. Sherry for the win.
4: Paul McCartney.
1: Yeah. there you go. Uh-oh, somebody's door's Yay! Open. Stephanie, we got to say bye, girl.
6: All right, thank you.
1: All right, good luck in your next Euchre tournament. And Sherry from Mason, you did it, girl. You just grabbed a pair of tickets to see Tim McGraw at Riverbend on August 27th.
2: I am so excited.
1: I'd say that's pretty thrifty.
2: I think it is pretty thrifty. Free is pretty thrifty.
1: Definitely is. All right, so Final Flush will have the day off tomorrow, as I have the day off, because I'll be moving my son Darren into his freshman dorm at the University of Kentucky, getting that Wildcat all settled. So I'll be back Thursday, and we'll resume regularly scheduled programming right here on the Big Dave Show. In the meantime, getting you where you need to go. Hey, Denise Johnson.
7: You have an accident northbound on 71. It is right around Ridge. The left lane is blocked. Now, traffic is backed up pretty heavy all the way back to just around Smith Edwards, which is pretty typical. And you're slow continuing on up to Pfeiffer. If you're heading southbound on 71, you're slow from Mason, Montgomery, down to Ronald Reagan, then hitting your brakes again pretty heavy from Victory Parkway into downtown. If you're heading southbound on 71-75, you have a broken down vehicle that's now blocking the two right lanes right around 12th Street. It's been there for a little while. You're backed up over the river. Then South 75 is slow from south of 74. North 75 from Mitchell on up to town. Then from Sharon on up north of 275. Southbound 471 is a slow go from the river all the way to 275. Then you're hitting your brakes again westbound on 275 between 471 and the AA. Traffic is brought to you by St. Elizabeth. St. Elizabeth Edgewood, number one hospital in Greater Cincinnati. Visit stelizabeth.com. I'm Denise Johnson. That's your traffic.
1: Thank you, Denise. We're looking at partly cloudy tonight, 65. Cloudy off and on tomorrow with a chance of late day and evening showers, high of 81. Right now, just beautiful sunshine out there. No humidity, 81 with Kenny Chesney on the beat.

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1: We're cranking out hit after hit with no end in sight. Don't move. This is another B105 Music Marathon.

B105. It's a brand new one from Bailey Zimmerman. Big Dave with you. Keeping this music marathon going with something the guy's going to be at PNC Pavilion at Riverbend October 16th. Brantley Gilbert.

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0: B105, Dasha, it's Big Dave afternoon show. And hey, coming up this Friday, it'll be our first Friday Night Bites under the Friday Night Lights. You know, high school football getting back underway, and we're doing it again this year every other week, every other Friday, I should say. Either myself or Jesse and Anna and Jake are going to be out at a high school football game. And this coming Friday, oh man, we got a good one. Newport Central Catholic over there, the Thoroughbreds hosting the Juggernauts from Lloyd High School. And it's the first game at the brand new stadium and concession stand over there at Newcath. So Jesse and Anna are going to be out there having a whole bunch of fun. And I'll be checking in with them on my show when it's going on. That. Now, listen, I need you, if you're in charge of the concession stands or a booster or a parent like that, that has the authority to invite us over to your school, do so right now. 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We got some dates there you can pick from, but here we go. High school football, it's getting underway this Friday right now. Let's get you where you need to go. Final check of traffic. Hey, Denise.
1: Well, looks like they just cleared the broken down vehicle, southbound 7175. It was really right around 5th Street. Traffic is backed up, though, over the river. Plus, southbound on 75, you're slow all the way from 74 into Kentucky. And also on southbound 71... You've also got heavy traffic southbound 471 out of downtown to 275. Westbound 275, it is slow from just around the river, continuing on over to the AA. South 71, slow from Mason, Montgomery down to the lateral. And then you're hitting your brakes again from Montgomery Road into downtown. Northbound on 71 is a slow go from Smith Edwards, continuing on up to Ronald Reagan. You do have an accident right around Ridge blocking the left lane. Traffic is brought to you by St. Elizabeth. St. Elizabeth Edgewood, number one hospital in Greater Cincinnati. Visit stelizabeth.com. I'm Denise Johnson. That's your traffic.
0: Thank you, Denise. Partly cloudy, 65 tonight. Loved opening those windows in the house this morning, letting the house get a little cool and air out. Do it again tomorrow. Chance of showers late day tomorrow afternoon and evening, but a high of 81. 80 right now at the B.
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1: 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It is MUG, M-U-G, MUG. 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Right now, it's Blake Shelton. 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

Jason Aldean hit this Saturday night. I mean, can you believe it? Yeah, he's going to be at Riverbend with Chase Matthew. And tomorrow morning at 6, right here on the B with Jesse and Anna, we're going to start off a Jason Aldean Tap That Track ticket window. So between 6 tomorrow morning and 11:59 tomorrow night, you listen for those Jason Aldean songs. And when you hear them, tap that track on your B105 app. Get in the running to win one of 5 pair of tickets to the show. And somebody that wins one of those is going to be in the running for the grand prize to go into the pavilion and go to the Jason Aldean VIP lounge experience, including a acoustic pre-show concert and a Q&A session with Jason. Nice. Well,

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1: Big day with your Tuesday night sports update. Well, the Reds are going to go at it again with the Cardinals tonight after splitting that doubleheader with them yesterday. 6:40 first pitch, and Andrew Abbott on the mound for the Reds tonight. 3-2-1 night, $3 hot dogs, $2 beers, and $1 ice cream cups. Of course, it's a tarps off Tuesday as well, so we know what all the young men will be doing late in the game. And a little Bengals news with Thursday's joint scrimmage against the Chicago Bears next on tap. The Bengals had their last all-day workout of training camp today, and they'll welcome in Chicago for the practice on Thursday and then a preseason game at Paycor Stadium Saturday night at 7. I'm Big Dave. Have a great night, and come on, Reds. Cook those red birds.
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2: 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And it's like, dude, you got two songs people really care about that they want to hear. What are you going to do for the other 80 minutes? And I think a lot of times people find that out the hard way when they just made the jump too early instead of taking their time, opening for somebody.
1: Well, Jason Aldean is definitely a headliner, and he'll be here at Riverbend Saturday night. And you have a chance to win tickets on Wednesday with a Jason Aldean Tap That Track from 6 in the morning through 11:59 at night. I'm Big Dave, and that's The Dirt on B105.
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Usually a tour announcement follows. Fingers and toes crossed on that. Come on, I need him to come through the jungle. It's B105. Shoot.

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to spend more time at number one on the Billboard Hot 100 All Genre Charts. Mariah Carey, All I Want for Christmas Is You. It's the only song that has spent more time than this one from Ella Langley. B105, Song of the Century. Just when

strong contender for Song of the Summer right there. Riley Green, love the nod to the late Toby Keith, too. It's B105. It's called Think As You Drunk. You love it? Seriously, what do you think? Let me know. Send me a quick message on the B105 app.

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